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to tell you that if in fact you will realize and actualize life on such a place, plain and plateau, it behooves you to be sacredly selective about your location. 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

a Disciple, mixed up by Stacey Kidd. We're moving on. Mark Boyce, wherever you may be, big shout out to you, sir. Lorraine Morley, Ray Francis, Lorraine Massey, and Melanie Lee.

Two in a row from DJ Spen, starting off with this one, Dreams. Tommy Davis mixed into Immaculate. Turn it over.

Mohammed Rona Ray. This is called Think of Me. It's the Coughlow Backside Mix, I kid you not. Danny Ive in the house, Ian Leggett, Millwall Steve, Sandra Jolly, Graham Lucas, John Coomer, and Paul Hudson. Late Night Seaside Vibes, Paul.

in two, part two. We're going new disco, we're going Michael Gray, of course. From his new album, this is Shake. Big shout out to Ian Stewart, Andy Mackay, Tammy Matheson, Antonelli Ferrari, Kishum Dunn. Hope you're all shaking.

Late night Seaside Vibes, Paul Clark on the magical My Soul. Big shout out to Kisham Shem, Nick Baxter, how you doing? Warren Constable, Sarah Chapman, Kai Bunyan.

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So nasty. Big shout out to Mark Mahan, Nicola Donovan, the legend that is David Bailey, Velda, Valisha, Alison Blake.

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This is Strategy.

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Jasmine Jones in the house. Big shout out to Misha Kahini. Happy birthday to the booker, Brendan Gilligan. Big shout out to Kim Gentry.

PV. Getting down with Chantel Curtis. It's called Another Love, of course. Big shout out to Lindsay Wallace, Joanne Stokes, Tilly Boxall.

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0: 20-minute sections of your old school faves in the Retro Lounges. 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

First out of bat today, everybody dance chic. How was your week? Everything go to plan or did it get totally wrecked? Like mine did. I thought Sunday, last Sunday, I was like, yeah, got my week planned. Contractors, clients, mess it all up, but that's the way it is sometimes in life when you're self-employed. But anyway, enough about me. How about you? How was your Friday? Anyone go boys down? Do anything last night? Go to the cinema? Let me know. Facebook, Instagram, Craig Willis DJ, My Soul Red. I'd love to hear from you this morning. Let me know what you're doing this weekend. And also the email stu@my-soul.com. It's a bit wet outside today. I think it's going to stay like that today, to be honest. Yeah, rain all day. Highs of 17 in London. Brighton, rain. Highs of 15. Hopefully some sunshine tomorrow. Highs of 20. Anyway, Saturday morning. Ticket Tuesday's back. Of course, I'll let you know about the broadcast of Myself with Sundays at White City tomorrow from 4. All the details on that. But first, here's Rick James, Mary Jane, on the way Black Street.

talking about Ticket Tuesday, I'm still going to mention that. It's back this coming Tuesday. The R&B Orchestra at Boys Down Canary Wharf. Tickets available at 11th of June, the event is. Tune in this Tuesday with George, Ronnie. Also, John Jules and Stretch Taylor giving away tickets. And also the R&B Summer Ball next Tuesday at the O2, including Jodeci, TLC, and this group, Blackstreet. I'm going Friday 19th of June, Wembley, can't wait. So lucky tight for Ticket Tuesday. Next Tuesday, R&B Orchestra at Boys Down Canary Wharf, up for grabs, 11th of June, with the daytime shows. Right, let's get on the firm biz. 6:13, Saturday morning. It's

0: Ashford and Simpson, all featured next 20. Keep it here.
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haven't heard this in a hot minute. A. Marie, Trey Songz, Pretty Brown. 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Don't forget New Future Soul R&B with Jigs this afternoon, 3 till 5 at My Soul. 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My Soulful Sessions on a Sunday. 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This is a brand new Hefiz. Ashford and Simpson on the way. Welcome. Good morning.

0: Plenty of tunes like this on a throwback Thursday. Ashford and Simpson, Love Don't Make It Right on a Saturday morning, 6:33. Hanging out with Craig until 9 today. James Anthony straight after me. Until 11, 11 till 1, John Leach. 1 till 3, the ace of the My Soul Music, Lindsay Wesker. 3 till 5, New Future Soul, Jigs. Then you got Funky Nation, Mike Vitti from 5, from 7, Mark Knight from 9, Josh Jules. 11 o'clock, My Soul presents Skyline Recordings as well. They're in the building tonight. And then 1 till 4, Mystery, into a Sunday morning. Full schedule online, mysoul.com. So today I'm just going to chill out because I'm down at the broadcaster tomorrow with the boss man, Jigs and Lloydie, all the My Soul crew. Just going to watch some international football. England kick off their pre-World Cup campaign. You know, their warm-up games before their first game next week, Wednesday, June the 17th. But the first World Cup game is going to be this coming Thursday.
1: Come here, baby.
0: I think 11th of June, yeah, 8 o'clock, Mexico, South Africa, the first game in the World Cup 2026. So looking forward to that this summer. Are you? It's Christopher Williams. Where is the love? My Soul, good morning. Let's go.

0: See what's trending this morning. Where is the love? Give you some snippets of information, help you out. See what's going on across London, should I say, in the world. I'd like to do that for you guys. You know, I might set you up for the day, you know. You might not have no plans and like, yeah, oh yeah, great. I can do that now you mentioned that. You never know what's in the bag on a Saturday morning. Just look online. There's always something to talk about. Right, round the corner, more music. Prince, and we play also an absolute classic from Beat International, My Soul.
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2: Tank flat, boss walk, jam, nitty gritty. 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This is Jam.

Saturday morning, 6:48, it's your wake up call. So in the travel section timeout today, London will soon get a direct train to Switzerland. A Eurostars plans to offer direct trains from London St Pancras to Basel, Geneva and Zurich. Just get one step closer. I think that's an amazing thing to do. I mean, people like to go in their cars, travel across Europe in their cars. Why not? And I read up the other day that 40% of Brits, I think 40% of Brits will do a staycation this year. Instead of going across the world, a vacation, they're choosing to go across the UK. I mean, there's so many lovely parts across the UK. Why not? Especially when the sun is out. Right, let's get on next. Imagine That. Loads of shouts and messages coming through. I'm getting a bit jealous because loads of people are on holiday and I'm not. Stand by for all that. On the way, Maze as well. My Soul, CW, up until 9.

0: Some great music in that first hour. It continues in the second and the third as well. We've got some hits for you, some bangers. Keeping it soulful Saturday morning. Whether you're travelling somewhere, working, it's Craig Williams on your radio. Don't forget My Soul DAB Plus online, mobile, and your smart speaker too. So many shouts and messages coming through. I'll get them out real soon. Hang tight for that one, yeah? I know you're out there listening. Thank you for your company. You know about My Soul Circuit, taking it to Kingston a couple of weeks' time. Also, Boys Down Canary Wharf and Reggae at Englefield Estate. That's going to be a big one. All the details coming up on that as well. Your Reggae Double on the way from Berris Hammond, Morgan Heritage. 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
2: Good morning, 7 o'clock. It's Craig Williams up until 9. My Weekend Breakfast right here on My Soul Radio, live across the UK and the world as well. Right on the way, TLC, Walter Falls, here's Sensitivity, Ralph Tresvant. Love this tune. How about you?

from Ralph Tresvant, Sensitivity 704. So this week I was watching the news and saw Gareth Southgate. There's recently been put on BBC a TV drama. Gareth Southgate played by Ralph Fiennes, the actor, really good. But also, he was on a BBC podcast the other day talking about the crisis of young men and how he wants to help them out. And he's going all across the country listening to young men, their different situations, their different crises and all that. And I think it's amazing. I really admire Gareth Southgate. I think it's on BBC iPlayer this week, Gareth Southgate documentary on crisis facing young men across the UK. He's trying to do his best to change things. I love that. And he's talking about the England team. He said they've got all the tools to go far and win this competition. We've got to believe in that, haven't we? 705 TLC Waterfalls now. My Soul Radio. And I promise your shouts and messages are coming soon. I'm making you wait today. Loads of you getting in touch. Thank you so much for your company, My Soul.

We're giving away tickets on Ticket Tuesday, 16th of June. That's not this Tuesday, next Tuesday. They're going to be the O2, including Jodeci and Blackstreet. So make sure you get involved. This coming Tuesday, the R&B Orchestra at Boysdale. Tickets for that up for grabs down at Canary Wharf. 11th of June, the event date. Ticket giveaway with George K, Stretch Taylor, John Jules and Ronnie on My Drive. Right, let's get on your reggae double. Morgan Heritage, first one out. Berris Hammond to follow. Put some culture in your system. Saturday morning. My Soul, 709.

0: Yeah, he doesn't get the respect he deserved. And I forgot, he's a sir these days, Sir Gareth Southgate. Also the other day, he got knighted, Sir Idris Elba. Not for music, contributions to music or film, but for contributions to knife crime in the UK. Well deserved, Idris, Sir Idris. Love that. Big shout out to Matt, the chef down in Croydon. Have a wonderful weekend. Out to Carol up there in Southgate this morning as well. Getting in touch. Out to Dawn down in Sydenham. Jamie Ball, William Bartholomew as well. And David Manley getting in touch on Facebook. Thank you for your company. Right, it's to My Soul Radio. On the way, Stevie Wonder and Rolls Royce.
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in time on a journey, my soul, Rolls Royce Magic Touch, 729. Who likes a bit of art? Got to be a certain kind of person to go to an art gallery, haven't you? Got to take your time, look at it from your perspective. Gives you kind of an inner peace, doesn't it, when you look at a bit of art? You try and work it out. What does it mean to you? What was the artist thinking when he was painting it? It can be a bit daunting sometimes. What was he thinking? I don't know. I'm looking at other people. What do you see? I don't work it out. I can't see that. You know, when someone says to you, I can see this, I can see that in the painting. But nah, I can't see it. Must be blind. But anyway, in the art section, time out today. The National Gallery is extending its opening hours this summer. Visitors can explore the gallery until 7 p.m. every day through July and August. So if you nip off from work 4 or 5 o'clock, think, you know what, I'll take a little trip down to the art gallery, the National Gallery. You never know, it might be your thing. Or if you've got a day off, you haven't got a rush, you can get down there. It's open till 7. Go and check it out in the time out today. Full story. Might do it myself. Right, let's get us a Big Daddy Kane, taking it back to the Mo Money soundtrack. A Job Ain't Nothing But Work. On the way, Brownstone and Craig Mack.

0: making these guys wait because I'm so, so jealous. Like, texting me, telling me they're on holiday. Absolute liberty. Only joking. Big shouts to Sue Moore. Morning from Mallorca. Big shouts to Karen Leroy. Morning from sunny Malta as well. Big shouts to Fia. Morning from Cyprus. So, so jealous. So jealous. I'm only joking. Not really. Really jealous. Why don't you take me with you? I'm only joking. Anyway, let's continue the show. Billy Paul after the break. New Eureka Soul. Patrice Rushen. Keep it coming. My Soul.
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13: The best soulful music.

week, a week and a half ago, it was blazing hot sunshine, wasn't it? Weather across London today, highs of 17. Not too cold, but it's going to be raining all day, so be prepared. Put the right clothes on. Don't forget your coats and your umbrellas if you're walking. Maybe get a bus or train. Who's working this morning? Who's chilling out? Who's on holiday? Yeah, a few of them are. Don't want any more holiday messages. Don't wind me up. Only joking. Get in touch if you're on holiday somewhere. Love that. If you're in the gym working out, got a MySalt app in the ears. If you haven't got it, download it free of charge, Google Play or the App Store. Weather down in Brighton as well. Highs of 15, strong winds, heavy rain all day. Sign away. We've got some AZ Sugar Hill, hip-hop classic from the 90s. You know about MySalt Circuit. Kingston coming to Surrey, Southwest London. And we're back at the broadcast tomorrow as well. The details on that. 7:46 is New Recon Soul, Runaway.

Big shout to Yoga, Sarah, Donna Quinn, Marina. Big shout to Darren Brown, out to Paula and Mark, Hannah, Sim Simmer, Shireen, Nicola and Guy, out to Gunnell, getting in touch this morning. So, My Sort Circuit, down in Surrey, Kingston. Come and join us for a day party takeover, Saturday 20th of June, not next Saturday, Saturday after. DJs Brandon Block, John Jules, Gordon Mack, David Joyce. Expect a feel-good soundtrack of soulful tunes, house classics and more. 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That's F-I-X-R Fixer. It's over 18, valid ID must be required. Tickets are limited. That's Saturday 20th of June, 3pm to 8pm. My Soul of the Circuit. Day party takeover in Kingston. If you're in the local area, Surrey, or fancy a day down in Kingston, come and join us. It's Patrice Rushen, You Remind Me, Soul Classic.

0: Saturday morning, 7:57, your wake-up call with Craig Williams. My weekend breakfast. Patrice Rushen, you remind me. Last one out of this hour. Leading about reggae at Englefield Estate real soon. We've got your reggae double on the way from Estelle and Elaine. Big shout out to Paul getting in touch this morning. Loving the tunes in the gym. Shout out to my wife, Rosa. He said, listen, in the kitchen, 24-7, just back from Ibiza. Did you get the memo? You didn't get the memo, did you? Yeah, my soul's sorting out. We will be out there at some point in Ibiza, okay? Leading about Ticket Tuesday as well. What we're giving away next Tuesday, the week after, and the week after that. Some big events. Right, round the corner at the top of the hour. More music to play from Oliver Cheatham and Ben E. King. Keep it coming, My Soul. We ain't going nowhere.
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4: Unexpected item in bagging area. 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
1: Craig Williams, My Weekend Breakfast. Your Saturday and Sunday morning starter.
2: 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I got that.
1: My Soul.
3: 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Right, kicking off this hour with Oliver Cheatham. On the way, Benny King. We've got Degrees of Motion, Outkast, Vicky D, your reggae double. All coming up in this hour. My Soul.

plans for tonight, across London, the UK as well. We up to, come on, let me know. 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Might be just chilling indoors, going to watch England tonight versus New Zealand, a warm-up World Cup game at 9 o'clock. Yeah, I think I'm going to do that as well. Don't forget, we're back downstairs, or should I say upstairs, rooftop broadcaster this Sunday over at White City. Come and join us. 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Yeah!

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Loads of locations across London this weekend. One more time. Right, here's your reggae double. First one out is Still. Lights out. Followed by Elaine. Deeper. Good morning from my soul. 808. Craig Williams up until 9 today.

Deeper and Lane. Don't forget the official Reggae Chart Show with Natty B, Monday morning, 1 till 3. 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

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And TopSpot went to King's Cross in Pancras, 73 million. Number two, Waterloo. Number three, Tottenham Court Road. Four, Victoria. Number five, Liverpool Street. Six, Paddington. Seven, London Bridge. Eight, Stratford. Nine, Oxford Circus. And 10, Bond Street. The top 10 busiest tube stations in London, according to the annualist average of TfL data from 2025. Annualised, should I say, average. Annualised average. There you go. Get it right. TfL data. They don't ever get it wrong, do they? 73 million swiped in and out of St Pancras, King's Cross in 2025. Wow. Never use a tube. Rarely use a train or the bus. Just can't take public transport. Here's Fonte, Eric Robinson. It's so easy.

Play this. It's got to be 5-6 years. Prefix One, Lee Coffey, Vermicelli Noodles, 8:29 on a Saturday morning, hanging out with Craig, your wake up call. Sony Soul Life Summer Garden Party is back. 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Running from 2 till midnight, DJ Shorty Blitz, Ronnie Harrell, Lauren Thompson, Jimmy Allen, Jigs, Calvin Francis, Daniel Montana, myself, Craig Williams, Joe Cox, the Soul Brothers, Miss Nick, Dizzle Beats, Paul Munch, D Walker as well. Also, hot food and cold food available all day. Buttercup Bus, their camper bus outside, serving up sweet treats, face painting and glittering to get you in that festival spirit. That is the Crown Pub Shirley, 28 Wickham Road. 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House, R&B, club classics, reggae, everything you can think of, keeping it soulful. 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Early Bird's gone. First release. They are moving fast at swiftentry.uk. That's swiftentry.uk today. Details on Ticket Tuesday, what we're giving away over the next few weeks. Hang tight for that. But you know about Boys Out every Friday as well. When's the last time you heard this one? Turn it right up on your systems. Hear the drummer get wicked. Chad Jackson, My Soul.

Wow. Chad Jackson, Hear the Drummer Get Wicked. Gina Sip, weather outside across London today, it's going to be a miserable one. Light rain, gentle breeze. Stay indoors and keep it myself if you can. Down in Brighton, strong winds, heavy rain, highs of 15 today. So Ticket Tuesday, back this Tuesday, 9th of June, giving away R&B Orchestra at Boys Town Canary Wharf tickets. That's happening 11th of June. The following week, 16th of June, giving away tickets to the R&B Summer Ball at the O2, including Jodeci, TLC, Blackstreet. That's 19th of June. Put that in your diary. And Reggae at Enfield Estates, Sunday, 26th of July. Tickets for that. Ticket giveaway Tuesday, 23rd of June. We've got some great ticket giveaway. Some great events to go to. So lock it tight on Tuesday. Don't forget James Anthony straight after me. John Leach, Lizzie Wesker making the afternoon jigs as well. Mike Vitti with Funky Nation from 5, dropping tunes like this. Mark Knight, Judge Jules tonight. Myself presents Skyline Recordings from 11 and Mystery 1 to 4 into Sunday morning. Full schedule online, mysoul.com. It's funky like a train. It's the Equals. My Soul.

0: Like a train that equals. What are you watching on TV at the moment? I'm watching so many things, so many good things across the streaming services. Just finished Man on Fire on Netflix. That's really good. Dutton Ranch, I'm watching that at the moment. The follow-on from Yellowstone. That is brilliant. The Shy is back as well on Disney Plus. Season 8. I love that as well. And also, to start watching Cape Fear, the miniseries. Do you remember the movie 1991? Nick Nolte, Juliette Lewis, Jessica Lange, and Robert De Niro, the thriller. Well, they've made a miniseries now on Apple TV featuring Javier Bardem, Amy Adams, Patrick Wilson, and many others. It looks really, really good. That's me sorted, honey. When I'm not doing nothing, I just love watching and binge watching crime dramas, biopics. There's so many biopics on Netflix at the moment, sports ones. I'm just watching Nadal as well. Just started getting into that. Oh, there's so many. You're like me. And George K as well. Love a bit of TV. 22 minutes away from 9. Outcast. Play soon at Degrees of Motion. We've got some LL Cool J and Groove Theory on the way as well. My Soul.
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10: The

Martin is the building. Got his grandchildren today. He's going to chill out, just have a little chat, and that's what I'm going to do today. Got no grandchildren, of course, but I'm going to chill out with the missus indoors. Take it easy. Sometimes you need a break from the weekend. Teach and tell you. And when you get up for radio in the morning like me, very early, it's nice to have a break sometimes. But back at the broadcast tomorrow, I'm looking forward to that. So you've got Gordon on from 4, Jigs on from 6, and me from 8 o'clock. Keeping it soulful. A few tickets left at mysoul.com. Rooftop party, White City, lovely. Big shout out to Ray. Out to Rob, Karen, Janny Sweet, Delicia, Leslie. Out to Sarah Slade, Annabelle, Amanda, and family as well. Getting in touch is LL Cool J.

Paradise. Now, I've just reposted something on my page. If you see it, get in touch. Might not be able to do it before the end of the show. It's from a Facebook page called Bring Back 80s Memories. Now, the question is, right, and it says, my daughter asked me today what the T in T-shirt stands for. I had no answer. I've never thought about it. Any ideas? Anyone know what the T stands for in T-shirt? I've never thought about it. I asked James about it, and he said, I've never thought about that. Put it out there. See what people think. So once again, my daughter asked me today what the T in T-shirt stands for. I had no answer. I've never thought about it. Any ideas? I've just reposted this meme from a Facebook group called Bring Back 80s Memories. What does the T stand for in T-shirt? Let me know quick, please. Never thought about that before. Did you know television stands for Tell a Vision? Yeah, break it down. Tell a Vision. There you go. A lot of people don't know that. It's really true.

0: so I've had some response. Paul Tilly said because it's the shape of a T. And also, Delicia sent me a snapshot of Google. The letter T in T-shirt stands for the shape of the garment. Actually, a visual abbreviation rather than a reference to the golf tee. Okay, all right, I get it. You learn something every day. The thinking Craig, really? Anyway, James Anthony's on the way. Stand by for him. Turn the music up from 9. Full schedule online, mysoul.com. I'm back from 7 for your wake-up call on a Sunday. Have a great Saturday.
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5: 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James Anthony. James
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9: 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Glenn Jones.
10: 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Blackbirds. Walking in rhythm.
1: James Anthony. Turn the music up. My Soul. My Soul.

Craig, my brother, thank you for the last 3 hours. Yeah, T-shirt, the shape of the T, the shape of the shirt. My question today, okay, following on to that, if you were old enough to remember what tank tops were,

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If you're old enough to remember what a tank top was, why was it given the name tank? I have been given the answer by my good friend Al Mayfield. I'll be reading that out for you very

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There you go.

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We give you completely useless information as well. So there you go. So Al Mayfield, thank you very much for that insight.

0: I'm Jurassic, you know. So please, spare me. Oh, my word. Okay, coming up very, very soon, we have got Too Good To Be Forgotten. In fact, next we're going to be paying tribute to the late Dexter Wansel, Foster Silvers and Peebo Bryson. And I've got a load of people to say hello to and a few birthday requests as well, all coming in. That's coming next here on My Soul.
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4: 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The best soulful music.

0: across the weekend. The specialist sound of My Soul. Across the UK. This is My Soul.
1: James Anthony on My Soul.

artist as well, sadly, over the last week or so. They went to that big stage in the sky. Dexter Wansoul, Foster Silvers, and this gentleman, Peebo Bryson. The Sweetest Pain featuring Terry Wells. And if you went to see the tribute to Dexter Wansoul, it was amazing. With Gene Kahn, Shirley Jones, and of course, Terry Wells making her debut in the UK. That was brilliant. Misdemeanor from Foster Silvers, and this, Reach for the Sky. Peebo Bryson. This is my soul. Good morning to you. If you want to get in touch, all you need to do is email me if you want. studio@mi-soul.com. Instagram is James Anthony DJ. Facebook is James Anthony Official, or the My Soul Family page on Facebook. Let us know what you're up to. Get involved with the show. Love to hear from you.

0: Beautiful Millie Scott, every little bit. Okay, date for your diary, Saturday the 20th of June, from 3 p.m. through to 8. It is all-day clubbing. We have teamed up with them for a takeover at the Circuit nightclub over there in Kingston. DJs Brandon Block, John Jules, Gordon Mack and David Joyce. Tickets are £15 now, available from Fixer. That's F-I-X-R. And the information you need is going to be a daytime event, so early arrival is recommended. ID is required as well. Tickets are limited and they're going to sell out. More music next.
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1: 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Live. James Anthony. My soul.

for the Soul Funk Club. It's absolutely brilliant, off the hook. Happy birthday, my sweet. Have a wonderful time. Ginny Lowie Lorimer. Carrie Lorimer, I beg your pardon, to my writing. Happy birthday to you. To Junior Giscombe as well. Junior, happy birthday, my friend. Keith Texie Bell, he's over there in Torremolinos. Mike Vitti with you this evening at 5 for the Funky Nation. Ray Caviano over there in the States. Matt Lewis, Alison and Dell, Dawn Aurora Burnett, Sue De Silva, and Carl and Chrissy. Thank you for joining me.

the R&B Orchestra at the Boisdale Canary Wharf, which is happening on the 11th of June. So if you want to go and see them, daytime all the way through from 4 through till 7, you've got a chance to win yourself a pair of tickets right here on My Soul. Good luck to you. Okay, a few more people to say hello to. Steve Yule. I had this lovely little chat last night, my friend. He was telling me about his Harley Davidson and the speakers he's got on it and the amplifier and everything else. So if you hear a bike coming down the road playing My Soul, it's Steve Yule. Paul Kidley, good morning to you. Yvonne Felix, Len J. Seward is in his taxi today. Sharon Jackson and Tracy Thompson over there in Rhodes. Hope you're having a good time. Ah. Simon Licurinus, nice to have your company. Lisa and Jason Casella. I'll see you guys next week at the Shakespeare. That's, oh, can't wait for that. Donna and Nigel, lovely seeing you last week. Good morning to you. Tracy Wyatt, Debbie Collett, and Jackie Ball.

This is my soul. Good morning. How are you? Oh, listen, I've got this. This message come through and it's jogged my memory going way, way, way back when I first started DJing back in the day. Tony Pearson, thank you so much for your message. He said normally he's playing golf, but he's managed

0: Atlantic Star. I'll tell you about that little message on the other side, okay? It's brought back some amazing memories for me. Good morning, if you've just joined us, welcome along. This is My Soul. I'm James Anthony. Coming up in the next hour is the Reggae Triple Stack.
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thing that was sent to me by Tony Pearson. Going back to when I first started DJing, one of the memories was a place called Cheeks. Now, I'm trying to remember if it's Cheeks or was it Cheeky Pete's? I think it was Cheeks. Okay. And the Silver Lady, if my memory serves me right, that was in West Green Road in Tottenham. I should do all the glamorous places, believe me. So, remind me, Tony, please. Cheeks, I'm trying to fathom out where that was. And I know the Silver Lady was in West Green Road in Tottenham. Oh. Okay, check this version out from the late Edwin Starr. The OJ's classic, Darling, Darling Baby. Good morning, this is my soul. How are you?

Oh, isn't that just beautiful? Okay, I've got the reply. Cheeks was in Forest Road in Walthamstow. And Tony's dad used to own Jiff's Records, an iconic record shop back in the day. You needed essential music, you needed to go to Jiff's back in the day. Tony, thank you so much, my friend. Memories, memories. I've driven past what used to be Cheeks many a time. But hey,

taken from his one and only album, that is Sherrick and Let's Be Lovers Tonight. Okay, got to say hi to Olaf Koller, who's over there in Vienna. Barbara Jones, Kay Mann and Sue Beavis, thank you very much for joining the show today. Okay, a quick rundown of what's happening for the rest of the day here on My Soul. Coming up after me, it is the Soul Man, John Leach, at 11. At 1, it is Lindsay Wesker with the A to Z of My Soul Music. New and Future Soul at 3 with Jigs. And Mike Vitti takes you into the Funky Nation at 5. Mark Knight tonight at 7, and at 9 is Judge Jules. And My Soul presents Skyline Recordings. That's tonight at 11. And through the night, it is Mystery from 1 through till 4 tomorrow morning.

0: beer cellar, you had the governor's lounge or whatever. It was on the corner over there in Richmond. And, you know, good times. It was absolutely amazing. It really, really was. Okay, coming up now, it is the reggae triple stack. Derek Harriott, Horace Andy, and Zita Messiah. That's all to come next.
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1: 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My Soul.

came across that, Zita Messiah, and what she's done, she recorded that when she was 19 years old. 50 years later, she went back to that original recording and recorded with it. Good thing going, the Jackson 5 classic. Oh, beautiful. Natural Mystic, Horace Andy, and Derek Harriott with Go Away Dream. Staying on the reggae theme, don't forget, Keith Lawrence on a Wednesday evening, Natty B on a Monday morning, 1 a.m. And Reggae at Englefield Estate on Sunday, the 26th of July. It's going to be a huge outdoor reggae celebration in the stunning grounds of the Englefield Estate near Reading as part of the Heritage Live Festival. UB40, Bitchy McLean, Gentlemen's Dub Club, General Levy, Bushman and Channel One Sound System, and your compere, our very own Calvin Francis. 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

Johnny Bristol and Love's No Longer Get a Hold on Me. Good morning, George Saru. He's working away hard, enjoying the music. Thank you very much for your email. Elaine Okoro, thank you for your email as well. Enjoying the reggae selection. And to Lywin Campbell. I'm bringing the sunshine out. Well, I'm hoping I'm bringing the sunshine. It doesn't look too clever out there, but the music is oozing out your speakers. The sun's coming out your speakers and all that sort of stuff. Yeah, that's the only way you're going to get that through here at My Soul. Okay. Ah, loads and loads of great music to come. Don't forget the Soul Man coming up at 11. That is John Leach, Lindsay Wesker at 1, Jigs at 3, and Mike Vitti at 5.

0: eyesore is that nice, Prince LDJ, and Can I Have Your Number? 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
0: Across the UK.

Judge Bad Benson, When Love Calls. Gotta say good morning to Glenford, who's working away at the moment, and he says he's listening to the show, dropping some moves. Well, I hope that's all he's dropping. Good morning, my friend. How are you? I hope you have a wonderful, wonderful weekend. Okay, out and about next weekend, it is the Shakespeare, Bethnal Green Road. Absolutely free. Just come down. I'll be there from about 7 o'clock onwards. And then on Saturday, the 27th of this month, the Soul Circle with Lloyd and Marlon. I'll be at Moe's Restaurant. That's 78 to 80 Northfields Avenue in West London, W13139RR. And then on the Sunday, the 28th, Soul Delicious at the Old Dog in Billy Ricky Road, Herringate, over there in Essex. And there again, Sunday afternoon, come down, Sunday lunch and all that. And music is beautiful, absolutely wonderful.

0: and Frankie Beverly, You. Beautiful, beautiful stuff right here on My Soul. Don't forget John Leach at the top of the hour. Okay, Boys Dale, next Friday, Gordon Mack, Jigs and D-Nice will be with you. It's still free before 9 o'clock, but after 9 you'll need a ticket. Early bird tickets are just £5. And then it's £10, and if you want to pay on the door, very limited tickets on the door at £15, and tickets are available at boysdaletickets.co.uk. And if you'd like to reserve a table to have something to eat and then shake it all off later on, you most certainly can. The happy hour between 4 and 8 every Friday. Just say, I love my soul.
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0: There ain't nothing like your loving. That is Paul Lawrence. That's it for me. I hope you've enjoyed the last couple of hours. It's been a pleasure being in your company. Hope you can join me again next Saturday. Have a wonderful weekend. John Leach coming up next. Keep it where you got it. This is My Soul. Lots more good music to come through the day right here.
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The New Jersey Connection, that song went on to become a rare groove classic. It was recorded back in 1981. Good morning to you. Welcome to My Soul Radio. I'm Leechy, the Soul Man, and we take you from the morning into the afternoon with my hand-selected music, and this is George.

George Benson with a double dollop of love and one of his most popular songs. Well, welcome into our program today. We have for you the Massive Munch later on, a 12-inch remembered in all its glory, unfiltered, unedited, around 12:30 for your lunchtime. And I'll be taking you to the seaside. Yes, it is seaside soul, midday sun here today, and some morning romance for you as well. And we'll take a journey into the blue to listen to a classic blue-eyed soul song on the show this morning as well. But now, Joe Sample, this is the excellent U-Turn.

Seems like a very well-used phrase at the moment. U-turn, and the brilliant Joe Sample, who was a keyboard extraordinaire, wonderful keyboard player. Started out with the Jazz Crusaders, went on to the Crusaders, and then, of course, also a solo career, which was very successful, and left behind so many memorable slices of jazz music, and that one of my favourites from Joe Sample. Now, do you fancy something a little bit funky? Let's go to the 1970s.

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0: Those were the last words that Luther spoke in public, and it was on a TV show all over the States. I think it was the Grammy Awards, and he couldn't be there because he wasn't very well following a stroke. And he said, whenever I'm gone, I'm never gone for too long, because I believe in the power of love. And they played that song at the actual event. And I don't think he did any public appearances after that show. Luther Vandross, and also Luther was a big fan of this next song because it's Morning Romance, and it is a song that Luther recorded with Beyoncé, strangely enough. But we're going to play you, I think, the best version by Roberta Flack and Donny Hathaway. Morning Romance.
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Roberta Flack and Donny Hathaway, The Closer I Get to You.

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0: 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The Soul Man. 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

Wonderful concert shows, Frankie Beverly, Amaze, and that's the morning after. Let's go into the blue. I do love my blue-eyed soul music, and today we're going to play you something from my blue-eyed soul collection. Most of the best blue-eyed soul music was really released in the 1970s. We went through a spell of great West Coast music, and I guess this is one of those. It's very inspired from the 60s and early 70s funky, soulful sounds. And although it's primarily a folk record, it has a real blue-eyed soul funky flavour. These are Still As Will, which was Jerry Rafferty and Joe Egan. And this is Stuck in the Middle with You. Into the Blue.

another very sexy song on our show today. We're really turning up the heat on My Soul. And one of those rare songs from Harold Melvin that featured two vocalists, and it was Sharon Page joining Teddy Pendergrass and making you feel good, and Dionne Warwick.

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the weekend vibe from My Soul Radio. I'm Leechy the Soul Man. We're here till one today, and from one, it'll be the A to Z of My Soul Music with Lindsay Wesker. And it was Rich Beggar, that was called The Gift from Above. And before that, the Italian version of the famous Summer Madness, of course, originally recorded by Kool & the Gang. And it was Papik from Italy with his recording of it, which I always thought was a decent version. Now, if you're ready, we're heading on down to the seaside, to the beach. It is time to get some midday sunshine. Yes, it is Leechy on the Beachy for Seaside Soul.

soaking up the sunny vibes together on the beach. Pieces of a Dream and the Warm Weather. Fabulous sunshine summer song. What is it about being on the beach that we all love so much? There's something about it. Is it the freedom, the kind of feeling of freedom, looking out at the vast expanse of water in front of us? Maybe the healing feeling that you get from being by the waterside. I don't know. Something special about it. Anyway, we'll be back next week on the beach again. Leachy on the Beachy, Seaside Soul, Sunshine Guaranteed. In my midday sunshine. And now, the Spinners.

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0: really not sure what Stevie V is doing these days, but I did a big gig with him back when that song was a big hit record. It was, I think, top five in the UK when we did a show together in Essex, and I've not spoken to him or seen him since those days. So we're talking 36 years ago. So I don't know what he's doing now, but a lovely bloke and a really, really good song. It was such a big dance record when it came out. And so is our next track, because now it's time for my massive munch for your lunch. We're going back to listen to a 12-inch Remembered, a real classic today from David Joseph.
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One of the all-time great 80s 12-inch records. It was remixed by Larry Levan, and it's David Joseph, You Can't Hide Your Love. The great 12-inch songs remembered each week on the show as my massive munch, adding a little bit of spice to your lunchtime.

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The Ascension song with a twist and some help from Cleo Soul. Now, on My Soul from 1 o'clock today, it will be the A to Z of My Soul music. If you've not heard the show before, Lindsay Wesker will be here. He takes a different letter from the alphabet each week and he bases his songs and artist stories around that letter. So, informative, education, entertaining, and you may learn a few things. From 1 o'clock today, Lindsay Wesker.

Doobie-doo-doo. I wonder what it was like to step into a record store all those years ago and ask for that song. I didn't. Maybe you did. That's it for this week. The A to Z of My Soul Music is on the way. Lindsay Wesker is next. Have a great weekend. Enjoy the week ahead. Be safe out there. God's blessings and big love. Until the next time.

0: 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This is my soul.
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1: 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All decades. All genres. 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

And a very good afternoon to you through until 3 o'clock this afternoon. It's me, Lindsay Wesker, with the A to Z of My Soul Music. And many thanks to John Leach. 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That is an absolutely fantastic show. Catch John each and every Saturday at 11 o'clock. Just love what he does. I love the tunes that he plays. Through until 3 o'clock, it's the A to Z of My Soul Music. It's a simple format. Such a simple format. It's 2 hours. It's one letter. And today we start on the letter L. Today is the letter L, part one. Our executive producer, Mr. Sandy Patel, is here in the studio. And he has really selected some amazing tunes. Let's have some 2025 music. Very, very nice.

Associated My Soul Music, very, very nice. 2025 music. Young man called Grayson Lane. He's a singer-songwriter from Walhalla, a city in the foothills of the Blue Ridge Mountains in Oconee County, South Carolina. I grew up on R&B and posting videos of R&B covers on YouTube. Very nice. Denim Jacket Blue from 2025. And our executive producer, Mr. Sandy Patel, has actually brought in vinyl today. We have some absolutely fantastic looking Jamaican pre-release 7-inch singles here on the decks beside me. And Sandy is going to be playing some of those very soon. It's a fantastic spread from 1958 to 2025. It's a 67-year spread. 67. We got soul, we got blue-eyed soul, we got neo-soul, we got R&B, UK garage, hip-hop, ska, reggae, and jazz fusion. Got a bit of absolutely everything. And this is what we do here on a Saturday afternoon. As long as it begins with the letter L.

so nice. Her name is Linda Dawn. Sybil Charles Nelson, better known as Linda Dawn, singer, songwriter and producer, born in Northwest London. Both her parents are Nigerian. And in 2018, she was part of the Brownswood Bubblers compilation album. Giles puts together these nice compilation albums, which led to her first EP in 2019 and finally an album on her own label in 2024. And we cannot just play one by Linda Dawn. She's so talented. Love what she does. C A to Z of My Soul Music. It's a letter L, part one. Our executive producer, Mr. Sandy Patel, is about to unleash some vinyl.

fantastic. Couldn't just play one by Linda Dawn, had to play two. Where You Are from 2024. Very excited. Let's play some vinyl, Sandy.

0: Chet Head of My Soul Music. How about that? If it was all digital, I could watch a readout and the readout would tell me, it would be counting down in seconds and I'd know when the record was finishing. But now I've got to look to the right and look where the needle is on the record. Love it. Barrington Levy, of course, born in Clarendon, Jamaica, April 30th, 1964. Travelling to the UK, Barrington began working with producer Paul Love, aka Jar Screw, former selector with Uroy's King Sturgarve system, and under the classic African beat rhythm, Barrington Levy and Jar Screw created the hit single Under Me Sensi, which paved the way for Barrington's most famous tune, Here I Come. And we've definitely got two more tunes coming for you from Barrington Levy on the A to Z of My Soul Music.
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Shed My Soul Music. It's a Letter L Part 1. Our executive producer today, Mr. Sadi Patel, is here with some vinyl. He's behind me right now. He's playing vinyl. I love it. Barrington Levy's music was introduced to a whole new generation when Here I Come was included in the video games Saints Row 2 and Grand Theft Auto San Andreas. And in 2015, Barrington actually released an album called Acoustic

Levy, Acoustica Levy, which was nominated for a Grammy Award for Best Reggae Album, but we're concentrating on his early material. So much amazing Barrington Levy music to play you. We've got one more tune by Barrington to play you. We are going to break up the tribute with something completely different. 2024 music, very nice.

is so classy. Her name is Money Long, initially a songwriter. In 2021, she released a song called Hours and Hours, which led to a deal with Def Jam Recordings and a Grammy Award for Best R&B Performance. She released her fourth studio album in 2024, and she is very public about her two disabilities. She gives a lot of interviews and talks a lot about her two disabilities. She's been diagnosed with lupus, and she is also autistic. And in interviews, as I say, she talks about these things a lot. But doesn't she sound good? Money Long. What a fantastic song that is. Things I Never Said from 2024. Sandy, hit it.

How about that? THZ of My Soul Music. It's a letter L, part one. Mr. Sandy Patel is our executive producer. Today's brought in some vinyl. We love it. Under Vicenzi from 1994. Couldn't just play two by Barrington Levy. Had to play three in it. Fantastic. It's happening tomorrow. Yeah, it's happening tomorrow. Join us for a relaxed and soulful Sunday, June the 7th at the broadcaster White City, as My Soul brings its signature soundtrack to one of West London's most stylish venues. It's literally across the road from White City Tube Station. It's the old BBC building, isn't it? Sunday, June the 7th between 4 and 10. And here's a good bit. Lunch is served from midday. 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And tickets are limited. Early booking is advised. It's only a small place, but it's very, very nice. It's very, very nice. Sandy Patel, hit it.

How about that? On the A to Z of My Soul Music, it's a little L, part one, Marie McDonald McLaughlin Laurie, better known as Lulu, born in Lennox Town, Stirlingshire, in Scotland on November the 3rd, 1948. And her debut single, her version of the Isley Brothers' Shout, was released all the way back in 1964. And being a soul music lover, she must have been very happy to collaborate with Bobby Womack on Al Johnson's I'm Back for More in 1993. But we are going to play another Lulu tune as well. Oh, yes. She actually said of My Soul Music.

0: Absolutely fantastic. GHZ and My Soul Music, it's the letter L, part one. Couldn't just play one by Lulu. Couldn't just play two by Lulu. We're going to play three. That is her version of Feeling All Right by Dave Mason. Dave Mason's Feeling All Right. And Dave Mason sadly passed away recently. But what a great version of his song.
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Originally released in 1964, Lord Tanamo and I'm in the Mood for Love. It actually got into the UK charts in 1990. I guess it must have been on some kind of advert. I seem to remember it being on some kind of advert. Lywin Campbell, hello Lywin, how are you? What are you doing? You have taken me back to my youth with your wonderful show, as always. Thank you very much, appreciated. Music is definitely good for the soul. It sure is. Let's just pick up this message here. We've got another message here. Hello, Jane Buxton. Hello, Jane Buxton. She goes, hey, honey, JC and I are tuned in on our drive down. See you later. Oh, yes, I'm going to see these young ladies later in Chingford. CHZ, My Soul Music. So letter L, part one. Our executive producer today, Mr. Sandy Patel. Make sure you go to his page and big him up, tell him what a great job he's done.

couldn't just play two by Lulu, had to play three. That is her and Bobby Womack. That must have been a treat. Fantastic. I'm back for more from 1993. So many beautiful people to say good afternoon to. Hello to the scintillating Sybil Hilaire. She goes, are the Queen and I and Sliema are in Malta? Are we locked into you and Sandy? Big love to both of you. Gotta say hello to Halston's Finest, of course. Big love to you, darling. Charlotte Rabin Grant, she is home today. She's doing some admin, and that is very boring, and we're keeping her company. Good afternoon to the party girl. The party girl is not feeling in much of a party mood. So big love to you, darling. Hope you feel better soon. Mr. Michael Ludford. Hello, Mr. Michael Ludford. He goes, he's a bit inspired. He's a bit inspired by all these this vinyl. He goes, listening to the vinyl tunes, I'm now travelling to do a bit of digging. Records, not gardening. So he's off to his loft or his lockout. So he's going to dig through his vinyl today. And Avril Holloway says, hi, Linz. Yes, I'm in the garden, but because of the rain, working under the pergola and umbrella, trying to keep dry. Still laying, paving and cementing. I'm a very dedicated gardener. You are talented. Sandy Patel, hit the tune.

Shandy Patel has got that on a purple. Why did you stop it? Why did you stop it? Still playing. It was still playing. Oh, okay, you felt like stopping it. Peggy Lee from 1958. Fever, absolutely amazing. He's got that on a purple Capitol 7-inch single. That comes from America, doesn't it? That was an import. That was an import 7-inch single. It cost you £3. £3. Where did you buy that from? Can't remember. It cost him £3. Peggy Lee was such an interesting woman. She made about 1,100 recordings. She co-wrote about 270 songs. However, she is best known for her role in the Walt Disney classic Lady and the Tramp. Did you know that? She voiced Darling, she voiced Peg, and she voiced the Siamese cats. So that was all Peggy Lee. And a big love to The Trouble, who came through with a very interesting bit of trivia. We were playing Lulu, and she loves Lulu. And Lulu acted in a film with Sidney Poitier called To Sir With Love. And The Trouble has just told me that part of that movie was filmed on Curzon Crescent, which is just round the corner from where we live in Harlesden. I did not know. Got some good information there from The Trouble. CHZ of My Soul Music, it's the letter L, part 1.

0: Very nice, very nice, Luciano. And we've got another tune to play you by Luciano. Couldn't just play one. Shake It Up, his version of the Cheryl Lynn. And My Soul Ticket Tuesday gives you the chance to win a pair of tickets during the daytime shows for one of the My Soul events or a fantastic concert with amazing artists. And this coming Tuesday, you could win a pair of tickets to see the R&B Orchestra at Boysdale Canary Wharf. The gig is on the 11th of June, so make sure you are available on the 11th of June. So that is Ticket Tuesday, this coming Tuesday, on all of the daytime shows.
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Jaded My Soul Music. Couldn't just play one by Luciano, had to play two, and that is the wonderful Who Could It Be from 1995. And when that came out, they did a whole pile of remixes, and that is a Jungle Brothers remix. So many beautiful people to say hello to. Oh my goodness, how are we going to get through all of these messages?

fantastic is that? On the HZ of My Soul Music, it's a letter L, part one. Guitarist Wilbert Longmire. And obviously he was friends with fellow guitarist George Benson. And George introduced him to keyboard player Bob James, who signed him to his Tappan Zee label. And Wilbert Longmire released the wonderful Sunny Side Up in 1978, featuring that tune there, Black Is The Colour. And there were in total 6 Wilbert Longmire albums. And sadly, he passed away on January the 3rd, 2018. Okay, let's go all the way back to 1975.

fantastic. Jet Set of My Soul Music. Here until 3 o'clock, it's me, Lindsay Wesker. Little show we call the A to Z of My Soul Music. One letter. 2 hours, one letter. Today's the letter L, part

0: course, you can't miss Pete's show every Sunday morning between 10 and 1. Soul Kitchen, not to be missed.
1: I'm your puppet.
0: Got a message here from Sam Dimmer, loving the show. Please wish my two faves, Jane Buxton and JC, a safe journey. Gutted, I can't be with them, but I'm there in spirit, if not body. And sending love from a rainy Bristol. You've got rain in Bristol. We got cloud, but we haven't got rain, so that's good. Fantastic. Look at this, Sharon Branford. Sharon Branford, she goes, hey, Lord Lindsay, I'm here with Jenny, having made a lovely paneer curry and having a glass or two of wine. Great show. And she sent me a photograph. Oh, that's a pair of lookers right there. And we've got to say hello. Look, Sandy, Deborah Reynolds. Deborah Reynolds, the Deborah Reynolds, loving the show. Big love to you and Sandy. How about that? Pete Andrew every so often does an hour of a blue-eyed soul in his third hour. So, yeah, we couldn't do Letter L Part 1 without a bit of blue-eyed soul.

Shed Shed of My Soul Music's A Letter L Part 1. Initially, Kenny Loggins was part of a duo called Loggins and Messina with a very cool guy called Jimmy Messina, who we always play on the letter M. And as a solo artist, Kenny Loggins' biggest hits were obviously Footloose from Footloose from the 1984 film Footloose and Danger Zone from a Top Gun. But Kenny Loggins also wrote for other people. And in 1980, Kenny Loggins won a Grammy Award for Song of the Year for co-writing What a Fool Believes with Michael McDonald for the Doobie Brothers. And yeah, Sandy Patel is the letter L part one, and Sandy nabbed this group.

loose ends on the A to Z of My Soul Music. The group were originally called Loose End and were founded by classically trained Steve Nichol, who had

the glamorous, statuesque Jane Eugene appearing in a fashion show. And when they first signed to Virgin Records in 1981, their initial material was written

0: And as the group's tracks began picking up interest in the US, Virgin decided to send them to America to work with Philadelphia-based producer Nick Martinelli. And the marriage of UK and US worked beautifully. And Loose Ends achieved what many acts can only dream of. Not just one US R&B, but two, Hanging on a String and Slow Down. And Hanging on a String was actually a top 20 UK pop hit, quickly followed by another firm Loose Ends favourite, Magic Touch. And I think we're going to play it.
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So much to tell you about. 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Tickets are limited and you can pretty much guarantee they're going to sell out. That is going to be good. That is going to be good, isn't it? Hello to Mr. Carl Whiting. Hello, Carl. How are you? Lovely to have you listening. Got to say hello to Helen, Andrea, Stavrou. Big love to you and Louie. Good afternoon to Mr. Terry Hilton, who I know is recovering from a bit of an operation. Big love to you, mate. Mary Onofriu, how are you? Mr. Matt Louie, a good afternoon to you. Hello to Steve Gord. Hello, Steve Gord. He goes, Sandy, you're looking good. Bit of a fan here, Sandy. Got to say hello to Debbie Ann. Great picture. Yeah, it is a great picture, isn't it? Got to say hello to the perfect one, who, of course, is pretty much perfect in every way, Dawn Aurora Burnett. Got to say hello to you, the Queen of Stevenage. How are you, Queen? She was loving some proper reggae. Mr. Chris Johns. How are you, Chris Johns? Hope you are well. Hope you are well. Who else have we got here? Mr. Ray Kane. Afternoon, Lord L. Big up, Selector Sandy. Loving, loving the Lulu. Loving the Lulu. And Mark Payne. Hello, Mark. Hi, Sandy and Lindsay. What amazing choice of tunes you've chosen. In the mood for love, Lord Tanamo. Love it, love it. That comes from Carol and Mark Payne. And yeah, I think it's my turn now, Sandy. I think it's my turn. So I'm going to play something. I'm just going to break up the loose ends tribute with this. Fantastic. Fantastic.

0: Chet of My Soul Music's The Letter L Part 1. Tyrone Sean Wilkins. He just made one album, The Voice in the Mirror, in 1992, featuring the singles Hickey's on Your Chest and this tune right here, I Made Love, for the very first time, featuring a sample from After Seven's Can't Stop. And between 98 and 2004, Tyrone served time in federal prison for drug trafficking. And when he came out, he changed his name to Sean Penn. I kid you not. Here is your lineup for today. What a fantastic lineup, Mr. Jigs. Jigs is here at New and Future Soul at 3 o'clock. Mr. Mike Vitti at 5 with the Funky Nation. Mark Knight is here at 7. Judge Jules is here on the rotation at 9. Tonight on My Soul Presents, Skyline Recordings are between 11 and 1 and Mystery at 1.
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Chet said My Soul Music's a Letter L Part 1. Our executive producer, Sandy Patel, has done a fantastic job. So nice to be able to play these 12-inch singles all the way through. It's so nice. Love that, love that. Join us downstairs at Boysdale of Canary Wharf every Friday night with myself, DJs on rotation from 7 until 2. I will spin everything from... it's just like, it's live radio, isn't it? 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We'll spin everything from old school classics to cool, new cool hits. And at Boysdale, remember, Friday nights, still free before 9 p.m. But after 9, you will need a ticket. 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And the special My Soul Happy Hour is still running from 4 until 8 every Friday. Just go to the bar and say, I love my soul. I love my soul. This Friday coming, Friday, June the 12th, Gordon is joined by Jigs and D-Nice. Jigs and D-Nice. Big love to Moni M. Hello, Moni M. Great selection of tunes. That's why this show is so fab. Listening whilst laying horizontal with exhaustion after moving offices. She goes, I'm too old for manual work. Oh, dear. Lots of messages to get through. A young man called Mr. Chris James wants to give a big shout out to Bill and Sue, Simple Sarah, DJ Scottsdale, and rest in peace, the one and only Music of Life founder and good friend, Mr. Simon Harris. And Chris also says, by the way, Lindsay Wesker rocks, which is which is very nice. Hey, Linz, hope you're well, says Lucy Gill. Great selection from Sandy Patel. I can hear the crackle on the vinyl. Yes, we love the crackles. Teresa T. Mills, the temptress of Tottenham. She goes, hi, darling, I'm going to have to catch up on Mixcloud in the week. Devon's beautiful mum, Rose, passed away on Tuesday night. So we're just chilling on the sofa today. If you could dedicate an appropriate song for her today. Lots of love going out to you and Devon. Yeah, rest in peace. Very, very sad news. And we have a DJ here on My Soul. He does a show every Wednesday night. It is called the Reggae Rock Show. The Reggae Rock Show. And it is brilliantly, expertly presented by a young man called Mr. Keith Lawrence. And this is his tune.

Mr. Keith Lawrence with the voice of Tipper Irie. Fantastic. We got that here on a 7-inch. It's green

Tanuja Patel. She goes, don't forget to say hi to me. Tanuja, I want to say hi to you and thank you for lending me your husband. Thank you so much. He's done a fantastic job. Big love to Clifton Dehaney and Desiree Hooper, who I'm looking forward to seeing later on. Next week, the letter L part two. Al Mack the robot is coming in. The letter L part two. The letter L part three. Mr. Gary Clark is coming into the studio. 27th is me. I'm going to be doing that on my own. Helen Andrea Stavrou is coming in on the 4th of July. And we have, my goodness, the schedule. The schedule goes all the way through until November. We've got so many fantastic executive producers. And I think, well, we haven't reached the last tune, but you better hit it. And let's have some of Sandy's last selection, which is an absolute classic.

Jay said My Soul Music, what a fantastic way to finish the show. Well, actually, we're going to play one more tune. But that was the final selection by our executive producer today, Mr. Sandy Patel. What a fantastic job he's done. Leroy O'Neill Jackson Jr., better known as Leroy Burgess, born in Harlem, New York City, 1953. And in the early 70s, he became a member of Black Ivory. And we always play Black Ivory when we get to the letter B. And as a member of the Fantastic Alims, also called Alim, we also play them when we get to the letter A. And as a solo artist, Leroy Burgess made some really cool tunes. And he is behind, obviously, one of the most important disco and boogie records ever made. The Universal Robot Band's Barely Breaking Even. And Leroy actually did a cover version of that recently. Got to say good afternoon to Helen Weatherly. Hello to Kemi Poitier. Hello to Kimberly Mahoney. Got to say hello to the delicious Delicia Lloyd. Kerry McMillan, how are you? Lisa Taylor, a good afternoon to you. Pat O'Neill, got to say hello to Pat O'Neill. The succulent Sharon Louison, got to say hello to the stunning Shazzy J. Brown. Sue De Silva, the magnificent Mari Harvey Harris. And of course, Southampton's finest. She's actually out and about.

0: Very nice, very nice. We might play that again later on in the letter L. A young lady called Lindsay, not spelled the same way as me, L-I-N-S-E-Y. And a lovely song called Power to the People. Don't you dare move. The living legend that is Jigs. Just around the corner. Have a fantastic weekend and a fantastic week. I know the boys and girls will take care of you. Please take care of yourself. And I'll see you hopefully here next Saturday. It's the Letter L Part 2. See you here next Saturday for another edition of the A to Z of My Soul Music.
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4: Thank you, Lindsay. So, Jigs back in the building, 2 hours of new and future soul. It's been a very sad week for music deaths. Dexter Wantle passed away, so let's kick off with a tribute to that man.

from Mars. A tribute to Dexter Wansel, rest in peace. I am so glad that I attended the recent celebration of Dexter Wansel at the Hammersmith Apollo. I'd have been kicking myself. We also lost this week Peebo Bryson. I've got a brand new remix of a Peebo Bryson tune that I just love.

Rest in Peace, the brilliant Peebo Bryson. All She Wants to Do Is Me, the remix by the Soul Secure. Excellent. And just going back to Dexter Wansel, watch out today. Straight after me, Mike Vich on the Funky Nation. He has a Dexter Wansel special. He incorporates the loss of Sonny Rollins as well.

the family of Kanye King, founder of the Mobile Awards. What a phenomenal lady. All right, today on the show, I'm going to play three tunes by Darren Taylor. This is the first one, the much requested Gravity. New and Future Soul Until 5.

0: where it is. Oh, another thanks to everyone who made it down to Balls there in Canary Wharf last night. Big night, and I'm down there next Friday. Looking forward to it alongside Gordon Mack and D-Nice. Right, next, our first 2020 back-to-back music sweep. And I've decided to keep both of today's 2020s on the smooth and mellow. So that's coming up next with a tune that you are going to love.
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0: those slow jams. 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
0: First up, Timothy Dean, You Are My Desire. What a tune. Mike and Rona, Can't Fight This Feeling. Al Lavelle, Easy Love. And we just played a bit of gospel, as we always do on a Saturday afternoon. It's the law. Carol Cooper, a tune called A Love Divine. Hope you enjoyed that. Stay there. There's more tunes coming up and details about Mike Vitti's Dexter Wansel special soon as well.
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0: Dedicate this one to my man Balu Matthews. You know what it is. Lenny Burrell, Extraordinary Lady. And before that, second tune today from Darren Thomas, a tune called You're Beautiful. Very nice.
1: New and future soul. This is Jigs on My Soul.
0: And I'm getting countless amount of inquiries about the tune that we opened up with, the Dexter Wansall tribute song. Not a song that's available, but we thought it's only right that we get it on because Dexter was such a man. Tune was called Fly on Dexter, in brackets, Beyond Life on Mars, by Maxine. All right. Nice. And speaking of Dexter, watch out today, straight after me, Mike Vitti, following the death of Dexter Wansall. Mike Vitti's Funky Nation today is going to feature Dexter Wansall in conversation, previously recorded interview with Dexter. Don't miss it. Alongside contributions from Terry Wells. And we'll also be featuring music that he wrote, produced by, and performed on. Plus, he's also going to play tribute to Sonny Rollins and Peebo Bryson. So, I suggest you tune in straight after me today. Mike Vitti on the Funky Nation.

0: good night out tonight if you feel like it. 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
8: 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My Soul. 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

0: good job by Soul Secure on that one. Killed it again, killed it again. Been playing the original mix of this for a few weeks now. Link, Back to Love. You can download the original mix, but not this mix. You're going to have to listen to it on, well, the replay on this show, which is going to be on Mixcloud all over again straight after. So all those people, because it's being flooded, the amount of people that's inquiring about the Dexter Wansel tribute that we opened the show with, a lot of people like that. Well, it's going to be up on Mixcloud straight after the show finishes, so you can listen to the show all over again. Right, we're going to get into 2020 mellow, chilled out music sweep next.
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0: What about that for a five in a row? Tune is called Harsh, artist Untitled. Seriously, Untitled, not even I know.
1: New and future soul. This is Jigs on My Soul.
0: But the four before that was by B-Soul, Jackie Page, Tasha Kemble and Cal Moore. All coming out soon. All right, let's get to what we're doing for the remainder of the day. Straight after me, Mike Vitti. Funky Nation, Dexter Wansel Conversation. Seriously, Dexter in conversation with Mike Vitti on the Funky Nation today. As well as, playing tunes that he arranged, produced, and a lot more. Make sure you don't miss that one. Tribute to Dexter with Mike Vitti. 7 till 9, we get into the weekly rotation. We've got Mark Knight back-to-back with Judge Jules. And it's going to be a big evening in if you're staying in. Keep it My Soul.

0: Right, stay there. We count down to a mic at five with a final 20.
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from The Moment You Wake Up with George Kate. The following Tuesday, the 16th, big giveaway this one. Your chance to see Jodeci, TLC and Blackstreet at the R&B Summer Ball at the O2 on the 19th of June. Major, major giveaway from The Moment You Wake Up with George again, right

0: Bentley Hayes in Chingford tonight, and tomorrow back at the Broadcaster White City with Gordon and Craig. Stand by. 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

Welcome to this week's Funky Nation, a programme that began with the great Sonny Rollins, who sadly died on the 25th of May. Now, this programme itself is dedicated to the memory of Dexter Wansell, but it's been quite a torrid week this week. On the 30th of May, Foster Silvers died. Then on Sunday the 31st of May, Dexter Wansell, who's the subject of this programme, and I'll tell you more about what we're going to be doing in just a couple of minutes, passed away. And then it was announced on the 2nd of June that Peebo Bryson had died as well. So I wanted to play something by Sonny Rollins, a person I never actually met, to get the programme going. I did hold the door open for him once in Rotterdam at the North Sea Jazz Festival. We were staying in the same hotel. I was there on a press trip and he was playing. And I opened the door for him and he just looked back at me and said, "Thank you very much, son." Something I'll never forget. Peebo Bryson, unfortunately, I never met. Did follow me on Twitter and I followed him, though. And Calvin Francis and I were talking about rare groove tunes, one of which we'll feature in the programme a little bit later on, which was co-written by Dexter Wansell. And this song came up in conversation, so I thought, before we get to Dexter, let's play this by Peebo Bryson, his "I've Been Down."

Pivo Bryson's Rare Groove Monster, I've Been Down. It's Funky Nation, where tonight we're celebrating the life of Dexter Wansell, but also as well mentioning Pivo Bryson's, Sonny Rollins and Foster Silvers, who've all died over the last 10 days or so. The most recent of those being Pivo on Tuesday. So yes, throughout the programme, it's all about Dexter Wansell and the Philly sound and the artists that he collaborated with, wrote for, produced, had an influence over, and so much more. So let's hear from Dexter now before we hear something that he produced for the Jacksons. This is not a Philly tune, by the way. It is a jazz funker, though, and a proper jazz dancer. It's called Latvian Love.

0: taken from the album The Jacksons, produced and arranged by and written by Dexter Wansell, Living Together, on this week's Funky Nation. We'll have another track from that album shortly, and then we'll be hearing Dexter Wansell talk, because we're celebrating his life, his music, his career, and everything else he came into contact with over such a prolific career. Later, we'll also hear from Terry Wells as well, talking about working with Dexter Wansell. All that's coming up on this week's Funky Nation.
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1: On this week's Funky Nation, we're doing something just a little bit different because we're going to celebrate the life, work and achievements of the great Dexter Wansell, who sadly died last Sunday on May the 31st. His death was announced on Monday, and I think it's fair to say that the outpouring of love has been phenomenal. So over this next 2 hours here on Funky Nation, you're going to hear a programme dedicated to the Philadelphia sound and in particular Dexter Wansell. And him talking to me too in an interview that I recorded in January 2025 at the Luxury Soul Weekender in Blackpool. And also later, we'll hear from Terry Wells as well.

0: from an album called The Jacksons. Keep on Dancing, produced and arranged by Dexter Wansell. And this week, we're celebrating the life of the great Dexter Wansell, who sadly died last Sunday. Now, this interview that you're going to hear over the course of the next couple of hours was recorded at the Luxury Soul Weekender in January 2025. It followed several appearances in the UK at Ronnie Scott's and also at the Margate Soul Festival too. But this wasn't the first time he'd played at the Luxury Soul Weekender. The first time was 21 years previously to this. And just as we got the interview going, I remarked that I thought it was going to be something really special.
1: Yes, it is. You know, I'm looking forward to it because it's a wonderful place here. The earth is beautiful here. And I always love to be in places where the earth really infuses in what you're doing.
0: Let's go back to the beginning because it's always interesting. I always find when you speak to artists like yourself who started out as songwriters, predominantly producers and band leaders, working with so many wonderful artists, back in the heyday of Philadelphia International Records, must have been something really special.
1: Special's a good word for it. I think that it was a wonderful and spiritual in some ways, you know, to be able to work so closely with so many wonderful musicians and singers and engineers. That kind of spirit, I think, put together some wonderful music.
0: I think gelling with people is really important as well.
1: That's it. And that's it. That's the foundation itself, you know.
0: When you look back at the gels, if you like, McFadden and Whitehead, Gamble and Huff, Wansell and Biggs, it's incredible really how you all found each other and then this magic came out of that one room.
1: Yes, it did. And it was an honor for me to work with all of those people there, you know, Sherman Marshall, John and Jean, Cynthia Biggs, you know, as a lyricist, she was absolutely wonderful. Gamble and Huff and Tom Bell and, you know, Tom and I produced together that last Stylistics album for Philly International Records, Closer Than Close, you know.

It was just an amazing experience. Tom was one of my mentors. So was Bobby Martin. And a lot of people, they know Gamble Huffenbell, but a lot of people don't know the fact that Bobby Martin was so important as an arranger for them in their careers, because his arrangements, I really think, helped bring their songs forward in ways that were just absolutely amazing, like Soul Train theme, you know, TSOP, MFSB, Billy Paul's Me and Mrs. Jones. That arrangement, man, is like, phew.

0: As you heard just before I played that song from Billy Paul, Me and Mrs. Jones, arranged by Bobby Martin, who sadly died in 2013. But the one thing I noticed when I spent time with Dexter Wansell was just how generous he was about giving credit and praise to everybody else.
1: Amazing, you know what I'm saying? So I like to call it Gamble, Huff, Bell, Tarsia, and Martin, because Joe Tarsia, who owned and ran Sigma Sound Studios, his engineering took it to another level. He gave EQing and sonics to the music that was made for Philly International and really took it to another level.
0: I always find it fascinating when you see a generous musician on the stage, and I find you very generous in the way that you allow space for other people to play and sing.
1: Of course, we're all together up there, you know. We're all trying to use our gifts in ways that that connect to audiences, you know, and help to inspire and make them happy, because they're there to feel that, to enjoy that. To me, the music is the international language. We all speak it.
0: I love your comping as well when you're on the roads there playing, you know, and you've just got that those little sort of nuances that you play. Always, the thing is, when you listen to your records, you know where they're coming, right? And yeah. You sort of find yourself listening in the car and you hear that little dun and you go like that with your fingers.
1: Yeah, well, I just love, you know, adding to what I do in ways that I don't even think about. They just come out. It's a process, you know. It's a journey that spiritually and physically and mentally and heart-wise come together in ways I can't really explain, you know.

0: The Jones Girls featuring with Dexter Wansell on this week's Funky Nation, where we are not mourning the passing of Dexter Wansell, more celebrating his life and his achievements through his music and everything else that he created along the way. Because, of course, Philadelphia International shaped the soundtrack of our lives. And we'll have more from the Jones Girls a little bit later on, and much more from Dexter Wansell, and an appearance from Terry Wells talking about The Sweetest Pain and working with Dexter too.
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Now, even though this week's programme is dedicated to the memory of Dexter Wansell and everything that he was involved with regard to Philadelphia International and beyond, I still wanted to feel the funk this week, so I have chosen some Philly tunes to help us do that. Two from People's Choice, That One, Do It Any Way You Wanna, and also My Feet Won't Move. Going to play some Archie Bell and the Drells in a minute. But how about some Charles Mann now, from an album called Get Down With The Philly Sound. This is Do It Again on Funky Nation.

0: Archibald and the Drells, who Kenny Gamble famously once said, anybody could be a Drell, it was just whoever was in the studio at the time. And let's groove. Now, in a couple of minutes' time, we are going to be getting our groove back as we start to once again celebrate the life and work of Dexter Wansell. So on the way in a mo, before we hear Dexter speak, and Terry Wells also talking about Dexter Wansell, on the way next, a tune that appeared in Saturday Night Fever from MFSB. They'll also appear a little bit later on under the stewardship of Dexter Wansell. But the track we're going to play was arranged by Bobby Martin, who you may have heard Dexter talking about a little bit earlier on. And I'm going to play you a song that he wrote, or co-wrote rather, with Cynthia Bix from the Jones Girls.
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co-written by Dexter Wansel and Cynthia Biggs, Nights Over Egypt. This is Funky Nation. This is My Vitti, where this week we are paying tribute to the great Dexter Wansel, who died, well, it'll be a week ago tomorrow. So throughout the programme, we've been celebrating his life and music and some of the music from the Philadelphia International label as well and associated artists. And before the Jones Girls, you heard MFSB's version of the Nightlighters, KG, which was arranged by Bobby Martin, who Dexter Wansel was talking about a little bit earlier on. Now, one thing's for sure, Dexter Wansel and Cynthia Biggs could certainly write a love song, and they knew how to produce one as well. Here they produce, alongside Cecil Womack, who also co-wrote this with Eddie Noble, is Teddy Pendergrass and Love TKO, with backing vocals from The Futures, featuring John King, who's Terry Wells' husband, and she's going to be with us shortly talking about working with Dexter.

0: Now, I mentioned earlier on that Dexter Wansel and Cynthia Biggs could write a song, and for sure they could. That was with D.D. Sharp, Gamble, also co-written by Kenny Gamble, I Love You Anyway. And on the way in a couple of minutes' time here on Funky Nation, we are celebrating again the life and work of Dexter Wansel, and we'll hear him talk, and also we'll hear Terry Wells speaking about recording The Sweetest Pain.
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0: that song by Phyllis Hyman was released in 1986, and it was recorded at Sigma Sound. And it had an array of producers on it, including Tom Bell, Kenny Gamble, Reggie Griffin, Leon Huff, Nick Martinelli, and also Dexter Wansell. And we're paying tribute to Dexter Wansell this week and celebrating his life and his music, not just by playing his own songs, but also by artists in which he contributed, either via production, whether he wrote the songs, did the string arrangements, or perhaps maybe all three of those, and played on, of course, too. And he co-wrote that song, the title track, from that album, by Phyllis Hyman, with Cynthia Biggs, his longtime lyricist partner, and also Kenny Gamble, too. And before that, a song that was written, again, by Cynthia Biggs and Dexter Wansell, and produced by Grover Washington Jr., Warm Weather, Pieces of a Dream. So let's get back to that conversation with Dexter Wansell that I recorded in the January of 2025 at the Luxury Soul Weekender. And before we hear from Terry Wells, let's hear Dexter talking about Terry.
1: Terry Wells was a member of a group called City Limits. And Ron Richardson and his sister was also members. You know, Ron Richardson won a Tony Award for being in the musical The River. And then Cynthia Biggs was a member, you know, along with some other great entertainers, but they didn't get the credits that they deserve, I think, you know. And Cynthia was on the way out because they had ended their contract, and I asked her, look, well, before you go, let me talk to Kenny and we'll write songs together. You know, I'll write the music and come up with some lyrical ideals and you'll finish with the lyrics, you know. I was able to get that done and we wrote a lot of songs together.
0: The voice of Dexter Wansell, who sadly died earlier this week, and this program is paying tribute to him and the music of Philadelphia International. And as we're talking about Terry Wells, why don't we bring Terry Wells in? Because she starred as part of that massive celebration of MFSB at the Apollo in Hammersmith last April. It was a spectacular show with a full rhythm section and a 33-piece orchestra. And for the first time in a very long time, Terry Wells performed on stage and she sang The Sweetest Pain live. So, Terry, let's just talk about Cynthia Biggs for a second and Dexter Wansell, because, of course, you sang Sweetest Pain, which is obviously one of Dexter's signature tunes, if not the signature tune, certainly in the UK anyway. What was that like to go into a recording session and, again, still being so young and be presented with this beautiful piece of music and asked to sing it?
2: Dexter was so kind and such a professional that it was a little intimidating, but at the same time, I was very comfortable doing it. I realized that this was a beautiful song and I was chosen to do this. I wanted to do a good job on it, and we were both very happy with the way it turned out.
0: Yeah, and the other thing is as well, considering your age and the subject matter of the song, it's not really a song that someone so young should be singing, is it?
2: You're absolutely right. I listen to the song now and I go, what in the world was I singing about? I didn't know anything about that. But singers are storytellers, and it does not have to be your story. You just have to, like actors or actresses, be in the moment. And so that's what I did.

0: Dexter Wansell just before we played it. And Dexter Wansell, well, his body of work, his catalogue, his repertoire, whatever you want to call it, is vast and highly significant and forms a soundtrack to many of our lives. So after I heard about his death on Sunday last week, I thought we really had to give you an opportunity to hear him speak in an interview that we recorded together at Luxury Soul Weekender in January 2025. So you'll hear even more from Dexter just before the end of the programme. And some music from him next. I'm going to play Theme from the Planet.
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0: Thing from the Planets from Dexter Wansell. This is My Vitti, this is Funky Nation, and we're celebrating the life of Dexter Wansell, who sadly passed away last Sunday, the 31st of May. And we've been hearing him speak as well in an interview that I recorded at the Luxury Soul Weekender in January 2025. And there's something very spiritual about the music that he writes, and you hear that in the Theme from the Planets, or perhaps maybe Life on Mars or Mysteries of the World. Certainly some outworldiness going on, and there was definitely that in his production too, and not just with the artists that recorded all the time for Philadelphia, but some of the ones that kissed Philadelphia and then moved on. Phyllis Hyman, for instance, the Stylistics. And in fact, I mentioned to him when I spoke that I'd interviewed Russell Tompkins Jr., and talking of outworldliness, his voice was really something rather special, and it still sounds great today.
1: The thing is about the Stylistics is that, you know, they really were brought to the surface by Tom Bell and Linda Creed. Linda Creed wrote the lyrics for those songs, and I think they really helped bring Tom Bell up, you know, the songs like You Are Everything. Stop, look, and listen.

Those songs are amazing vocal performances and arrangements. And I think at that time, a rock and roll had kicked in and was kind of taking over radio in many ways. And I think that Burt Bacharach, Tom Bell, and Bobby Martin helped to bring back orchestral sounds in a way that radio wanted to play and audiences wanted to hear. So Tom Bell was also my mentor. You know, as an arranger, he would look at my chart and help me figure out some issues here and there, you know, initially, and I'll never forget that.

0: MFSB's Mysteries of the World. And we're almost at an end to this programme, which has been celebrating the life and work of the great Dexter Wansell. I also do want to mention, like we did at the top of the show, Sonny Rollins, Peebo Bryson and Foster Silvers, who all passed away during this last week. It's been a torrid week for the musical universe this week. But I especially am touched by the loss of Dexter Wansell, who I spent quite a bit of time with over the last couple of years or so, interviewing him or DJing before his shows. And he really was a lovely, lovely man. And when we spoke in January 2025 at the Luxury Soul Weekender, I was asking him about his son and also whether he listened to new music these days too.
1: I listen to new music quite often because my son... is a new music producer and writer. And one of his artists is Ariana Grande, you know. He's in that pop world, you know. And so, yeah, I try to keep up with it.
2: You were in that pop world yourself in the 70s as well, though, yeah. Because the crossover for Philly was apparent to everyone.
1: Yeah, and I really think that Philly helped to surface a lot of things, you know. The sounds that were created there, the sound of Philadelphia. You know, and there were other great artists that weren't a part of International Records, Philly International Records, that came out of Philly, like Bobby Rydell, you know, Chubby Checker, Cameo Parkway Records, Dee Dee Sharp, you know. She's historic because of her hit in the late 50s, early 60s, The Mashed Potatoes, you know. The Sound of Philadelphia is very influential and has a great, great history.

0: In such a perfect fashion, Dexter Wansel's Life on Mars brings this programme to a close. A programme that's been paying tribute to the great Dexter Wansel, who sadly died on the 31st of May. These things are never easy to put together, and it was difficult listening to that interview again. But I hope you enjoyed a little insight into the mind of the great man, a man that contributed so much to all of our lives through music. I also want to thank my wife for helping with the research for this programme too, because I really wanted to try and find some music that he was involved with that perhaps wasn't as obvious to you. And we certainly unearthed a couple of gems. Pieces of Adrian's Warm Weather and Phyllis Hyman's Living All Alone are two standout tracks for me. So thank you for listening and helping us celebrate the life of the great Dexter Wansel.
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11: 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I'll be dropping the latest disco, soul and house and a few classics. I also have a guest mixer on at the end of the show as well. 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

making his debut on Fool's Paradise, and he'll be joining me for the first ever Fool's Paradise festival stage at Electric Paradise in Milton Keynes on the 8th of August. That's Jager Rosser and his brand new brilliant single. That, my friends, is a masterpiece. That is Shining. So it's me, Mark Knight, here on the Saturday rotation on My Soul. And of course, big shout out to Mike Vitti and his Funky Nation for the last 2 hours. Another fine show, sir. Okay, we are here and we are ready to push going yet another massive night on My Soul. How's your evening so far? Hopefully, we're getting you guys warmed up and ready to roll for another big Saturday night out. And of course, we're providing the soundtrack for your weekend maneuvers. We got Vibes on Top of Vibes this week, or your money back. Brand new jams from Jay Vegas, Dave Anthony, Definite Cruise, Kadeko, Milton Shadow, Ferret Dawn, and Mirko Mix, to name but a few. But first, this is taken from his new album, and it is so, so good. You and Me. I must say, this guy gave a great interview with Ronnie on his show on Friday the other week. This, of course, is Michael Gray taking on the Maxwell classic Ascension, which holds a dear place in my heart. It was my first dance at my wedding. So if you're going to mess around with this record, you need to come correct. And of course, Michael has absolutely smashed it. This is Michael Gray. This is Ascension. And don't

0: Ferric Dawn out on Defected. That's called Say What You Mean. Before that one, one of my favourite tracks of the year. Big up to Brian Powell for putting me on this one. What a jam that is. That's Dave Anthony and Dale Powell all night. I could literally listen to that all night. It's so, so good. So, you're listening to me, Mark Knight, here broadcasting on DAB Plus and, of course, around the globe on my-soul.com. And don't forget, if you want to know what I've been up to over the last month, then check out my socials, Facebook, Instagram, all that good stuff. It's all the same. It's at DJ Mark Knight. As I mentioned, Fool's Paradise will be hosting its first ever festival stage at Electric Paradise in Milton Keynes on the 8th of August. Myself, Todd Terry, Dave Lovely, Norman J, MBE, Michael Gray, Jaeger Rossa, and Fleet Mac Wood. It's going to be awesome, and hopefully we'll see some of you guys there. If you want to know more about what's going on with Fool's Paradise and the Fool's Paradise family, then check out our socials. They're all at Fool's Paradise Rex. Right then, back to the mix. A first of a couple of plays from these guys. Two guys that are on fire right now. Only in the track source charts and deservedly so. This is Mirko and Meeks and their track with Rui Morris. This is I Feel the Love.
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Saturday rotation. That Sergeant Slick's recut of I Should Have Known Better. Before that one, Michael Gray's dub of I Get Lifted from Barbara Tucker, sounding absolutely massive. Okay, you're locked into My Soul, and tomorrow, if you're looking for a very special Sunday lunch, then go to the Broadcaster in White City for a My Soul Sunday session with the gang, Jigs, Craig Williams, and the boss man himself, Gordon Mack. Lunch is served from midday and music kicks off from 4 p.m. till 10. If you want to grab yourself a ticket, head to our website, it's my-soul.com. Okay, back to the beats. This is the 2026 edit of Hearts Together.

0: on Southern Fried. So you're listening to My Soul with me, Martin Knight, broadcasting on DAB Plus and, of course, around the globe at my-soul.com. Now, I just want to say a big shout out to everyone who joined me at the Tourm Academy event in London yesterday. A great day of networking and the educational workshops and our panels and some great speakers on the day. And if you want to know more about the Tourm Academy, then head to tourmacademy.com. Right then, back to the mix. Another track from Mirko Mix, and why not? This is called Keep On Walking. This is Bad.
1: Night. This is the one and only My Soul.

That's Toby Mac rounding out hour one of the show. That's called Can You Feel It? And before that one, a world exclusive from the late, great DJ Dan with Taurus and Sea Lion Woman. What a tune. Okay, it's Mark Knight here, taking you through till 9 p.m. when I hand over to the man that won't budge, Judge Jules. He follows me, keeping the vibe alive in hour two. More plays from these brilliant guys, Mirko and Meeks. They're absolutely on fire at the moment. This is Let Me Tell You.

Maybe we should all just put away our problems. We just need to forget about everything. Just have a good time. Maybe we should all just put away our problems. We just need to forget about everything. Just have a good time.

also heard the new disco retro club mix for Playing Games from Block and Crown. We love that. So it's Martin Light here on My Soul, and if you want to connect with me across social media, Facebook, Instagram, X, all of that stuff, it's all the same. It's at DJ Martin Light. We'd love to hear from you. Perhaps you want to suggest a record for next month's show. Get in touch and get involved. Right then, back to the beats. This is Jay Vegas and his update of the classic

0: Preston on the 20th of June, which is my birthday, by the way. Or you can catch Brandon Block, Gordon Mack, and David Joyce on Deck Duty. 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Okay, let's keep the beats flowing here on Saturday night. A brand new release on Please Just Punch, what a brilliant label that is, for the new artists of the label. This is called Day and Night from Low End Theory.
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2: This is my song.

Nobody's track out on House You, that's on you. Okay, it's me, Mark Knight, here on My Song. Let's keep the beats flowing to the end of the show when Judge Jules picks up the baton at 9. This is Jewel Have

That's about all for this month's show. I'll be back in July, and if you want to check out this show again, it's on repeat on Mixcloud pretty much straight after the show. Give me a shout on my socials at DJ Mark Knight. Hold tight, Judge Jules is next. From me, Mark Knight, I'm out of here. Have a brilliant weekend. Stay safe. See ya.

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9: Well then, My Soul, Saturday nights continue with me, Judge Jules, specialising in all things that go bang in the night. Our door is always open with 2 hours of my favourite house anthems from around the world, aka Joined Up Thinking, with a playlist that brings people together. We're going to play some new tunes first, a few oldies will follow in a while, as we kick things off

Look, a great house music, Judge Jules on My Soul. We heard A Lock and Something Else, I Wonder If You Know. Before that, Monty Kiddo Going Up, and Lombi and Roland Clark, Everything's All Right. Let's move on. The old meets the new. Nina Simone and Mochack, Sea Line Woman.

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3: When it comes to playlist perfection, we own this. It's Judge Jules punching in for Saturday nights on My Soul, delivering a creative crop of captivating tunes. 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

supplying a most enjoyable ride. A couple from back in the day, Cedric Gervais, Do It Tonight, also Love Station with Teardrops. It's Judge Jules on My Soul, elevating Saturday nights as our musical river runs deep. Let's move on, going back to the new tunes on a Saturday. Another, an Eddie Like

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3: 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Judge Jules clocking in with a Saturday night selection here on My Soul, serving the musical butter fresh to your table. 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And you can't get much more memorable than this as we go back to the old school for a couple, starting with Sincere.

sculpting out a sophisticated groove. Who's the Bad Man? Dee Patton. Before that, the legendary MJ Cole with Sincere. It's Judge Jules with Saturday Nights on My Soul. Not much chill, but dripping with thrill. Up next, we give you, I think this is Idris Elba, but it's just by Idris on the label, and it's called The Drum.

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some of my current favourite house tunes to light up Saturday night as we drive it harder than a rental car. 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
0: of my soul.
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2: Happy Saturday night. It's Frankie Park.
3: I'm Malachi Trousers.
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0: tune that is. I've got to say, I had to put that as a little 45 on Dynamite Cuts.
1: Did anyone notice the Massive Attack sample?
0: Massive Attack sample, yes.
1: Hey,
0: yes.
1: Hey, hey.
0: We do like putting things on 45 that have never been a 45 before.
1: We certainly
0: That's
1: do.
0: Kind of our forte.
1: Inner sleeve, no less.
0: And an inner
1: we
0: sleeve.
1: We give them
0: yeah.
1: a little outfit to wear. How's your outfit tonight, Saturday night, eh? I hope you've got
0: Saturday
1: a good one.
0: Night, people.
1: Yeah.
0: So our next track is a female band. I absolutely love this band. They didn't do many records. They actually did an album, but it never ever came out. It came out a couple of years back as a little reissue. It is The Sisters Love.
1: Love. That's Mary, Gwen, Little, Lily, sorry, and Odia. They've got surnames as well, but, you know.
0: I love this track. This is Now Is The Time. Come out on A&M Records. Turn it up.

0: Oh, that's so funky. That is absolutely brilliant. A couple of their singles on A&M Records. They also did on Mo West Records, part of Motown. They did that Give Me Your Love. That
1: They were busy. They toured with Jackson 5 as well.
0: They did as well,
1: all over the place in the 60s and 70s.
0: The LP was called With Love. It was meant to come out in 1973, but the band broke up. They just separated around that time as well. Like all good bands
1: Oh, it's such a shame when that happens.
0: Anyway, let's down a little vocal gospel thing.
1: Oh, yes.
0: I love this gospel vibe.
1: In a broken dream.

0: gospel.
1: Oh, isn't it absolutely beautiful? That's the East St. Louis Gospelettes, and that's Have Mercy on Me. I've got to say.
0: I love it.
1: Absolutely beautiful. We do love a little bit of gospel.
0: Oh, this is cuts. The next one is one of my all time favourite tunes. Oh, my goodness. If you don't start, get goose pimples and start singing and dancing.
1: In, yeah. You're in it, aren't you?
0: Oh, this is the Jubert Singers.
1: Yes. And a classic Stand on the Word. You listen to Frankie Park.
0: And Malachi Trout.
1: And this is the Dynamite Cuts Skyline Recording Show.
0: On my soul.

0: Do you know, it's absolutely amazing. They only ever did one song. Come out in 1985 on the Profile record label, I've got to say. Absolute bang. Sells for quite a lot of money.
1: And you know,
0: that is
1: one of my all-time favourite songs. It really is. And you know when you've got a really great favourite song, you think if anyone goes near it, if anyone does a cover or messes with it
0: they're going to ruin it.
1: But this is Galliano.
0: This is a new track out, a little 45 knocking about. I've got to say, it's a banger.
1: Respect.
0: This is Slack Hands. You've got to find a copy of this. Got to find a copy. It's hypnotic and it's essential.
1: And it's on the Woozy label.
0: Woozy, yeah, that's their label. Go check it.

0: That's an absolute blind. That's Gally Arno, and that Slack Hands, a little 45 knocking about at the moment.
1: Pure
0: that's
1: genius.
0: Very limited edition, I know that. You
1: brilliant.
0: Want to find a copy. Anyway, we'll be back.
1: Very soon.
0: Very soon.
1: Don't go anywhere.
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1: Oh yeah, we got a little gem for you here.
2: So Skyline Recordings have always supported Betty Black.
1: Yes, we have. We put out our first tune, which is Cry Me a River. We got new stuff coming out with this little number.
2: She's been playing all over town.
1: Ronnie Scott's
2: killing it at Ronnie's.
1: Absolutely sell out. There's another gig coming up. Like, it's sold out.
2: Yes, it has.
1: This is London Girl. You've got to listen to it and you've got to check this out. There's an album coming out very soon as well, so stay locked on to her.
2: Yeah, she's a genius and so beautiful.

society wenches, Camden street urchins, alleycat aristocrats, all comers without caveat. She takes you all within her stride. She just enjoys the ride.

0: I mean, Grace Jones meets Etta, James Brown. I mean, she's got all those influences melded into the most perfection.
1: I've got to say. And big shout out to Andrew Ross as well.
0: Yes, absolutely.
1: For the production and the music and everything along those lines.
0: Very
1: with Val Flam as well on it.
0: So she's got an album coming out sometime in the summer.
1: Yeah, I think it might be, well, not this summer, next summer.
0: Oh, right. We don't know.
1: Yeah,
0: we
1: know,
0: hope it's soon.
1: We keep plugging away.
0: But we have got another amazing singer
1: on our
0: books.
1: No, we've got a world exclusive. This is a world exclusive.
0: This is a My Soul exclusive.
1: This is a My Soul exclusive.
0: First ever played on the radio. This is Louise Marshall.
1: And their interpretation of Ashes to Ashes, a David Bowie classic. Sit back and enjoy.

0: Oh, I absolutely love. That's Louise Marshall on vocals.
1: And of course, behind every great song, there's always a great producer.
0: And it's Jeff Gascoigne. I've got to say, what a production on it. I love this.
1: It's so good. And do you know what? That's their demo. That isn't even it. That's not even finished.
0: There is more to come on this.
1: Yeah, we had to ask permission. Are you okay to play it? And they're like, it's just a demo. It's just a demo. We're like, it's so tight.
0: It's so good. It's just
1: so brilliant. I hope you loved it as much as we do.
0: And that's the very first time for Ashes to Ashes.
1: On my side.
0: We've got some new stuff coming out on Dynamite Cuts. We're going to do a released version of Michael James Kirkland.
1: What have we done?
0: Oh, yes.
1: What have we done?
0: We're going to have The Prophet on the flip side. The Prophet's the big funk tune.

0: got to say, this is the first time for release on a 45. I'm so happy to do this, I've got to say. All this needs is a big fat beat, and it's a super fun tune.
1: It's so good.
0: It's got such powerful
1: vocals.
0: You made
1: a funny
0: vocals.
1: Discovery as well, didn't you?
0: Oh, yeah. So, you know, Bo Kirkland and...
1: Michael James. Ruth.
0: Ruth. You know, keep on doing what you're doing till you're going to get next week. I didn't know that Bo Kirkland is actually...
1: The same guy.
0: Michael James Kirkland.
1: Yeah.
0: There you go.
1: Another one of them singers changing their names.
0: You learn things every now and again, and every time you go, there we go.
1: Something
0: new for me to learn.
1: Some talent always pops up, doesn't it?
0: Yeah.
1: You can't hide it.
0: Let's drift back to a little bit of 100% Pure Poison. We released this as a little 45 collection on Dynamite Cuts. I think it was number 10 in the series.
1: Oh, this is Windy Sea.
0: As sampled by Sandra Mann.

0: So happy to be able to put this little out. Little number as a 45, I've got to say. It's an essential little double pack we did. All the bangers on. Big shout out to Danny Leake. Well, the late, great Danny Leake, who passed away a few years ago. Listen, we'll be back after...
1: We certainly will.
0: After this.
1: We certainly will.
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1: And Frankie Park.
0: Oui, oui.
1: This is called If I Could Live. Also on EMI International.

0: I do like something that's a little bit obscure.
1: That's the Rhythm Machine.
0: Certainly, it's come out in 1976, as I said, on EMI International.
1: It's a one-hit wonder.
0: It was a one-hit wonder.
1: We never heard a game from them.
0: I actually thought, they must do other things. Yeah, this band is so funky.
1: Yeah.
0: I'm going to go and check out something else, but no, that's not.
1: Stopped.
0: Anyway, our next track is an absolute banger. You might not know. Everybody knows this track because it's I Wouldn't Change a Thing.
1: Yes. Yeah, so they know the
0: Coco Cervera version with the club dancer. Absolutely, everyone needs to play it.
1: But you track down the OG.
0: Well, the OG version.
1: You like to go a little bit further, don't you? You like to dig in. What do you come up with? Johnny Bristol.
0: An absolute sing-along, people. It's a dancer too.
1: Come on. Let's go.

0: dancing away in the corner there. What a version, what an absolute tune.
1: I love it.
0: On the flip side, we did Lusty Lady, another track off the album as well.
1: That was a saucy, it's a brilliant story. Yeah.
0: It's one
1: he read
0: of those.
1: In the papers one day. It's so good, it's so good. Oh, what a tune. So the next act, they should have thought of a better name.
0: We'll talk about that at the end.
1: Yeah.
0: I've started it already, but yeah, they should

0: I love this tune, I've got to say. It came out in 1972. On the other side, there's a track called Nobody, which is an absolute banger. But we were talking about the band's name.
1: Yeah, Hodges, James, Smith and Crawford.
0: Yeah.
1: I mean, how unoriginal. It sounds like a bank.
0: It does actually. Or a solicitor's or something.
1: LLP. Yeah, it's a shame. Yeah, they could have tried.
0: The record label's called Mimpingo.
1: Mimpingo.
0: Mimpingo, that was it. Yeah, I see that. So anyway, next up is another Frankie's classic. Frankie might have had a hand in picking these tracks.
1: Yes, I slightly did. This is Sweet Linda Devine.
0: And I'll say it again.
1: Come on, girls. Let's go.
0: This is sampled by Black Sheep for Choices Yours. Check it when you hear it.

0: That's a super funky tune. I've got to say, it's on Columbia. It comes off an album called, I'll say it again. No, so I think it's just Sweet Linda Devine. She's still on the front cover. Did you notice the Black Sheep sample there for Choice Is Yours?
1: So that's the powerhouse vocals of Linda Tillery. Yes, and there is Linda a little rumour that song was actually written for another woman.
0: It was, yeah.
1: And the other woman was, worried that Linda would never express her love for her.
0: Do her emotions.
1: So I say hats off, and you can hear the passion and
0: you
1: power.
0: You can hear the power in her vocals.
1: It's so, so good.
0: I have to say, so next up is another Frankie tune.
1: It is. This is Guardian Angels, and I will tell you a little story about when I was living in New York after you've heard My Guardian Angels.
0: Oh, I know you love this tune. Got reissued as a little 45, well worth searching out.

0: I can tell you, they are fit. She's not talking about celestial guardian angels.
1: No, of course.
0: She is talking about actual people.
1: They used to wear the red caps.
0: Yeah, yeah,
1: the
0: red berets. Like,
1: they were on
0: the
1: tube and stuff.
0: They were gorgeous. They were on the underground. And you really wanted to get in trouble with one of them around, I can tell you.
1: They come out in 1979 originally, and it's the Golden Flamingo Orchestra.
0: So
1: I've got
0: good.
1: To say, an absolute tune.
0: Oh,
1: we're coming up to the next little break,
0: yeah,
1: I think.
0: Yeah, you're listening to Malachi Trail.
1: And Frankie Parker.
0: And we're going to be right back.
1: Right back after this.
0: Ooh.
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1: The specialist sound
0: of my soul.
2: 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Let's touch some soul vibes
3: on this lovely Saturday night.

0: an absolute soul singer, that is. That's S-O-U-L.
1: That is. That spells soul. But they do, they put the full stops after each capital letter.
0: Little Dot. Come out in 1979 on the Musicore record label. They're the same people that did Burning Spear.
1: Yes, which we have on
0: which we did a little 45.
1: Actually, we don't have any more, do we?
0: No.
1: Sold out.
0: But that did sell out quite quickly, but that's Essential Little Groove.
1: It certainly is. I hope you're having a fantastic night tonight with us on My Soul. We're loving it.
0: We certainly are.
1: Having a great time.
0: Here's another Dynamite Cuts classic, Roy Ayres' gem. This is Time and Space.

0: absolute heaven. I've got to say, everybody needs a little bit of Roy Ayres.
1: Well, we're massive lovers of
0: we
1: Roy
0: Ayres. We are huge. I think everybody on My Soul is also a massive lover of My
1: yeah.
0: Soul.
1: And My Soul. And Roy Ayres.
0: Sorry, Roy Ayres. That's got
1: they kind of roll into one, don't they?
0: That's Dee Dee Bridgewater on vocals and just dreamy.
1: Yeah,
0: just
1: absolutely.
0: Dreamy. And needed to be a 45. I have to say, I'm holding it in my hand and I'm just like...
1: The cover is superb.
0: I'm so
1: well.
0: Proud
1: he's
0: of
1: a,
0: it.
1: He was
0: just,
1: good yeah. He's very good looking.
0: Very good looking chap.
1: Very good looking chap. And this song is about Malachi. Because he's my music man.

0: Yes, I gotta say, this is such my tune.
1: It gets
0: me moving and grooving.
1: And also, you are the music man. You are, you know, music comes out of you.
0: And that's it.
1: All day long.
0: This is on the ALA record label. Originally came out in 1977, or was it 1978?
1: Well, ours is 1978, isn't it?
0: Yeah, ours is 1978, but the original came out in 1977. I said, South African record. Oh, you didn't actually know that either, but there you go. When you do a little bit of searching, that's what happens.
1: I know, you find out, don't you?
0: It's a James Brown soul track.
1: You took my heart.
0: It just had to be a 45. Also out on Dynamite Cuts on the flip side of...
1: Never Can Say Goodbye.
0: That's the one.

0: took my heart.
1: Oh, here he goes.
0: I don't want to say that you don't want me. What a tune, I've got to say. What
1: yeah, but
0: a tune.
1: You know when I said you're a music man? leave the singing to the singers.
0: Yeah, leave the singing to the singers. Oh, yeah, I know, absolutely. But come on, it's a soul tune.
1: It certainly is.
0: But it's not a James Brown, is it? It's kind of like, it's just got that vibe.
1: It's him gone soppy. It's lovely.
2: I've been pacing the floor all night long.
0: Here's a gem.
2: Ain't had no sleep at all. I think I gotta get out here and hit the streets.
0: This is Wanda McDaniel.
2: I gotta get out here and see if I can find you.
1: Gangsta Boy.
0: Yeah.

0: Oh, that's an absolutely beautiful tune. I got that. I got my copy from Des Parks.
1: He actually did.
0: I think he actually discovered this tune. Yeah, the late great Mr. Des Parks, the guy, the original compiler and everything like that, who gave me all the. He gave me James Mason's
1: number.
0: He
1: was a wonderful man.
0: Gave me Levi Hudson's phone number.
1: Very generous. He put you in touch with a lot of people to help you with your digging and finding.
0: He was a great guy. Absolute guy. Sad passing away, but rest in peace, guy. And honestly, found some fantastic.
1: Well, that
0: tunes.
1: Was Wanda McDaniel, Gangster Boy. So good.
0: It's about Ron and Candy.
1: It's a lovely weekend.
0: Yes, I hope that's what you're having. You've listened to Frankie Park.
1: I'm Malachi Trout.
0: And this is Dynamite Cut Skyline Recordings on My Soul.

0: A lovely little 45 there. That's Ron and Candy. That's produced by the wonderful Mr. George Semper, late great Mr. George Semper.
1: And it sounds like they did have a lovely weekend.
0: They did. I bet they had a lovely weekend.
1: I hope you guys are having a lovely weekend together or on your own, whatever you're doing. I tell you what, it's the seasons for weddings now, isn't it? Loads of weddings always happen around about in the summertime.
0: In the summertime. Yeah, they do.
1: So yeah, if you're getting ready and having a fantastic night, I hope you are.
0: Yeah, well, that's what it's all about. We've got a new release.
1: Ooh, Christy Essien.
0: Yes, this is coming out. This is actually out now on Dynamite Cuts. First time on vinyl. It's a Nigerian queen of soul.
1: You can't change a man.
0: That's what I've heard.
1: Yeah, so be careful with getting married.

0: Oh, that's been screaming to be a 45. That's
1: I love her.
0: That's a lovely club track, I have to say.
1: That certainly is. So we tracked her down.
0: We tracked her sundown. She passed away, I think, in 2009 or 2016. I'm not 100% sure. And yes, we found her son and we managed to do a lovely license. And it's out now.
1: Yeah.
0: You can check it out on dynamitecuts.com.
1: And we are going to play you another track a bit later on from her because it's...
0: Take life easy.
1: It's so Moorish. Yeah. You just want to hear her again and again and again and again. Once you've heard this Christy Essien, you can't get enough. Well, that's me talking.
0: Well, yeah, that is you talking, but I've got to say, I vouch for that as well.
1: Yeah.
0: It's 100%
1: behind you.
0: She's
1: so brilliant, so brilliant. Sky's the limit.
0: Yes, and don't be afraid. Little 45 only did this one thing, but it's beautiful.

0: shame that was the only track they did.
1: I was in it, honestly. You should have.
0: Stunning voices.
1: It's amazing. Some people just go in the studio, record one track, and then they never go back into it again.
0: Yeah, I mean,
1: it's great shame.
0: How does that happen?
1: I've got to say, it's a very rare tune. It's been reissued a couple of times. If you've got a 45 and original, you are laughing.
0: Yeah,
1: I managed to get one for £7.
0: Ooh, and it's now worth like 700 or
1: something. No, about £500-600 or something.
0: Oh my God.
1: Anyway,
0: this is more Christy for you.
1: Let's flip the side.
0: Oh.
1: This is Christy.
0: Take life easy.
1: Bassline heavy. What a groove. Out now on Dynamite Cuts.
0: Oh yeah.

0: I love that little whispering.
1: Yeah.
0: I love it.
1: Such a tune. Absolute. I'm double chuffed to get this one out as well.
0: Oh, so good.
1: So you've got to make sure you go to dynamitecast.com because this is going to fly out. I know it's already, we did some pre-sales on it and all the shops took
0: it. You guys are loving it. Absolutely.
1: We only did 500 copies, so yes, this is going to go quickly.
0: And also, take life easy. It's Sunday night. Come on, guys. Just take life easy. What great advice.
1: Well, it's Sunday morning now. It's Saturday night, isn't it? Yeah, Saturday night.
0: Yeah, depending on what, you know, what rhythm you're on. What's your Caucasian rhythm?
1: So this is something from Nigeria. The next track here is from Kenya.
0: Yes.
1: And actually, I bought the track from Shepherd's Bush years and years and years and years ago. It's a group called Matata.
0: And there's a Kenyan band.
1: And they were kind of, they did a wicked Afro tune called I Feel Funky, which is a lovely Afro groove thing. But there was a tune on their album called Talking Talking,
0: oh,
1: which
0: yes.
1: just had to be a little 45. And I've got to say, double chuff, we did it on Dynamite Cuts.
0: This is Matata, Talking Talking.

0: Watch Who Net is what an LP, two LPs they did.
1: And then it's quite a sweet little sad story.
0: Yeah, there's a couple of great tunes on there, and then all of a sudden they disappeared.
1: And why did they disappear?
0: Well, because they got homesick.
1: Oh.
0: And they went back to Kenya.
1: That's so sweet.
0: I think that's so cool, do you know what I mean? They came to the UK, made a few records, made a little couple of pounds, and then sort of, nah,
1: we don't really like it here. We prefer it in Kenya. Good for them.
0: Well, let's go from Kenya to Trinidad and Tobago.
1: This is the Andre Tenker 5.
0: And Lena!
1: Oh, let's sing along. Come on.

0: Selena's a wrong one.
1: She certainly is. He loves her so much.
0: I know,
1: though.
0: But you know, she's threatening him bad.
1: She's giving the runaround. Come out in 1969 on the Afro Blossom West LP.
0: What a tune.

0: That's Mr. Latin Percussion, that's Mr. Candido. Everyone knows him for Jingle. But he's actually done some seriously good funky tunes. That B-boy break at the beginning is like so old school. It's like the Bronx Tapes, that type of thing, back in the old days.
1: If you know, you know. So coming up, we've got another...
0: We've got a world exclusive.
2: World exclusive.
0: It's a My exclusive. Soul exclusive.
1: Oh, yeah. This is a first time on air.
0: First time anywhere. Absolutely anywhere.
1: I love the way we're surprised. Anyway, goodness. Has no one played it before?
0: No. Nobody's played it before because it's only been given to us recently.
1: It has, and it's another Betty Black phenomenal cover.
0: It's a great cover version of Save Me. Afro Vibes.
1: World exclusive.
0: World exclusive. 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Exclusive.

0: Yes.
1: Betty Black.
0: Betty Black.
1: That energy is so incredible.
0: So much powerful.
1: Those horns, incredible.
0: Absolutely. So many cover versions of Save Me.
1: Yeah.
0: And that has got to lift it right up.
1: And that gives homage to Root and Jenny Jackson, of course.
0: And it does that one, and also the Nina Simone version as well. It comes in with all that up-tempo, produced by World Nervin originally.
1: Yeah, so a little secret about Betty Black. In case
0: if you didn't know.
1: She's actually at the metamorphosis of Elizabeth Troy.
0: The well-timed Queen Garage singer.
1: Yeah, yeah.
0: Is now Betty Black.
1: Yeah. And
0: transformation.
1: Yeah, she... What a transformation, and what incredible writing her and her team do.
0: Absolutely. Anyway, moving back to the show, next release coming out next month.
1: Oh,
0: on
1: yeah,
0: Dynamite.
1: Sorry, oh, just yeah, back to Betty Black. That's coming. We do know when this is coming out.
0: It's coming out on the 5th of July.
1: Yeah, it certainly is.
0: It's certainly out on number 45 on Skyline Recordings. We'll probably get digital as well.
1: So go to the Dynamite Cuts website and you can find it there.
0: You can search us there.
1: Oh,
0: our next
1: yeah.
0: release coming out at the end of July, which will be Sons and Daughters of Light. So we all know this jazz tune called
1: Let the Sunshine
0: Let the Sunshine. It's about an 8-minute record, 8 minutes long. And we're doing a part one, part two. So it's nice and mellow on the first side, and part two is.
1: But there wasn't a gap, was there?
0: There
1: wasn't
0: a
1: natural break.
0: There isn't a little natural break because the music goes over each other. So I got my mate to play bass.
1: That's handy when you know really good musicians.
0: Yeah,
1: isn't
0: so
1: it?
0: My mate Danny, he, big shout out to Danny Huckridge, he played bass for this. He used to play bass for Four Heroes as well.
1: Yeah.
0: But he actually played the bass at the beginning of this. So shh, don't tell no one.
1: Little cheat.

0: just needs to be a 45. I'm so happy to be able to put this little number out. Big shout out to Mike McFadden for letting that license go through. Superb.
1: Really, really good.
0: Sons and Daughters of Light. We're going to do a little a black vinyl version. We're also going to do a limited edition with a Obi, a Japanese edition.
1: A Japanese version.
0: Japanese characters all over it. It's going to look absolutely beautiful. But again, that will fly out pretty
1: yes.
0: quick. A little bit like the Japanese Weldon Irving that we
1: did. No,
0: Warnell Jones.
1: Much to our surprise, we did it in Japanese because he lives in Japan right now,
0: so
1: and we also have a lot of DC lovers in Japan, so we thought we'd give him something.
0: A little touch, a little homage.
1: Yeah, but all the English people bought it.
0: Yeah, just whiffed out in one night. Yeah. It's terrible. Anyway, a little Skyline release that's actually out now, a Dina Olgan single Ooh. Called Pum Pam.
2: Pum Pam, the door, the end.
0: You know, I like drum breaks.

0: I love this tune.
1: Makes me feel a little bit like an old hippie. It's got that absolute vibe. Comes from Sweden.
2: It's so summery and
1: it's the
2: fresh
1: percussion break, I've got
2: and
1: to
2: happy
1: say.
2: In fact, we've been playing a lot of summer vibes. I really hope you're having a great summer.
1: I hope you're having a great summer and a great Saturday night as
2: yeah,
1: well.
2: Yeah, we've loved your company.
1: This is Frankie Park.
2: And Malachi Child.
1: And we call ourselves Dynamite Cuts and Skyline Recordings, or Dynamite Presents. You
2: ooh,
1: can check
2: yes
1: us on the internet.
2: You certainly can.
1: You can catch us on Instagram and all those types of places.
2: Yeah, yeah.
1: Come say hello and all those types of vibes. And maybe
2: thank you for having us.
1: Thank you, myself.
2: Soul.
1: Thank you, myself, for letting us come back a second time.
2: Yeah, we've loved it here.
1: It's been great fun. Hopefully we'll come back again.
2: And yeah, and again and
1: even
2: again.
1: Even more of a party. Do you know, I've got another record queued up. I know. We're running out of time.
2: Oh.
1: It literally is coming to the very the last few seconds. So look after yourself.
2: Look after your family.
1: And give yourself a huge big hug.
2: Because you love you and we love you.
1: And we
2: you
1: love you and we
2: too
1: will see you another time.
2: Take it easy, guys.
1: Bye-bye.
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2: Prince, the singer, had the name Roger Nelson at birth. June 7th, 1958. An American singer-songwriter, multi-instrumentalist, and actor. Prince was renowned as an innovator and was widely known for his eclectic work, flamboyant stage presence, and wide vocal range. He was widely regarded as the pioneer of Minneapolis sound. His music integrates a wide variety of styles, including funk, rock, R&B, soul, hip-hop, disco, psychedelia, jazz, and pop. Prince was born in Minneapolis, Minnesota, and developed an interest in music at an early age, writing his first song at 7. After recording songs with his cousin's band, 94 East, 19-year-old Prince recorded several unsuccessful demo tapes before releasing his debut album, For You, in 1978, under the guidance of manager Owen Husney. His 1979 album Prince went platinum due to the success of the singles Why You Wanna Treat Me So Bad and I Wanna Be Your Lover. His next three records, Dirty Mind from 1980, Controversy from 1981 and 1999, which was produced in the year 1982, continued his success, showcasing Prince's trademark for predominantly sexual lyrics and incorporation of elements of funk, dance, and rock music. In 1994, he began referring to his backup band as The Revolution and released Purple Rain, which served as the soundtrack to his film debut of the same name. A prolific songwriter, Prince, in the 80s, wrote songs for and produced work by many other acts. After releasing the albums Around the World, In a Day, and Parade, 85-86, The Revolution disbanded and Prince released the critical acclaimed double album, Sign of the Times, in 1987 as a solo artist. He released three more solo albums before debuting the New Power Generation band in 1991. He changed his stage name in 1993 to an unpronounceable symbol, also known as the Love Symbol. He then began releasing new albums at a faster pace to remove himself from the contractual obligations to Warner Brothers. He released five records between 1994 and 1996 before signing with Arista Records in 1998. In 2000, he began referring to himself as Prince again. He released 15 albums after that. His final album, Hidden Run Phase 2, was released exclusively on the